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7: Welcome to Turning Point. Going through hardship is never enjoyable, but it's almost always beneficial. Today, Dr. David Jeremiah considers how that truth plays out in the life of Job, who learned firsthand how God can bring the greatest of blessings from the worst of circumstances. From the series, Making Sense of It All, here's David to introduce his message, When Trials Become Our Teacher.
8: Well, there's one man in the Bible whose trials surpass everybody else's. And that man, of course, is the man Job. And we're going to look at the second chapter of the book of Job today and draw some wonderful principles that help us understand what to do when trials become our teacher. We'll get there in just a moment. Hey, Turning Point has a magazine that we're very proud of because we know it's helping people in their walk with the Lord. It's meant to add value to your life. It's coordinated with the teaching that is on the air every day. And it's available to you just for the asking. If you're not getting the magazine now, when you write or call or however you get in touch with us, just say, please send me the magazine and you'll get the next copy that comes off the press. It's a beautiful presentation of biblical truth, devotional thoughts for every day, Monday through Friday, and one for the weekend, plus articles to help you in your walk with the Lord and information about the ministry of Turning Point around the world. It's a wonderful tool, and we want you to have it. Be sure to take advantage of this opportunity and have it mailed to your home. Now let's get started with this discussion on trials from the book of Job.
9: Today I want to talk with you about the subject of when trials become our teacher. I have often recounted the tragic circumstances surrounding the writing of It Is Well With My Soul. You may remember that the song came from the heart of a man who was torn by testing and loss. Horatio Spafford was a very prosperous senior partner of a successful law practice. Prosperous and successful, that is, until

0: it is only because of what its owner chooses to do with it. I can't remember ever seeing a sign that said, "Happiness for sale here." So we know money can't be used for that. 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
4: Mainly cloudy skies tonight and a low of 19 degrees. Wednesday, cloudy, chance of showers, and a high of 26. Wednesday night, cloudy with a chance of showers and a low of 16. Cloudy skies continuing Thursday, again, a chance of showers and a high of 26. Showers continuing Friday with a high of 28. Sunshine returning Saturday with a high of 30. And Sunday, sunny, a high of 30 degrees. Plan your day with the hourly temperature forecast on Low & Body Shop Local Weather on the Steinbeck Online app. I'm Candace Dirksen.
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5: Some of you, I know, probably are miserable in your work, and you're saying, "I know God doesn't want me here." But I got news for you. 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
1: Mainly cloudy skies tonight and a low of 19 degrees. Wednesday, cloudy, chance of showers, and a high of 26. Wednesday night, cloudy with a chance of showers and a low of 16. Cloudy skies continuing Thursday, again, a chance of showers and a high of 26. Showers continuing Friday with a high of 28. Sunshine returning Saturday with a high of 30. And Sunday, sunny, a high of 30 degrees. Plan your day with the hourly temperature forecast on Low & Body Shop Local Weather on the Steinbach Online app. I'm Candace Dirksen.
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And that says something powerful about your love for God's Word and your desire to see it reach people who need it most. 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

and Sunday sunny, a high of 30 degrees. Plan your day with the hourly temperature forecast on Low & Body Shop Local Weather on the Steinbeck online app. I'm Candace Dirksen.

0: Nova Scotia, Canada, B3J3A1. Our United States address, the People's Gospel Hour, Box 55862, Boston, Massachusetts, 02205. 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
2: Mainly cloudy skies tonight and a low of 19 degrees. Wednesday, cloudy, chance of showers, and a high of 26. Wednesday night, cloudy with a chance of showers and a low of 16. Cloudy skies continuing Thursday, again, a chance of showers and a high of 26. Showers continuing Friday with a high of 28. Sunshine returning Saturday with a high of 30. And Sunday, sunny, a high of 30 degrees. Plan your day with the hourly temperature forecast on Lowen Body Shop Local Weather on the Steinbeck Online app. I'm Candace Dirksen.
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0: that I want to continue working.
1: School board elections will take place on October 28th. Headway says asking for help can be the first step towards meaningful change. The organization supports youth and adults through case management, mental health counseling, and connections to community resources. Mental health counselor Laura Malmquist says one participant reached out after becoming involved with the justice system and wanting to rebuild his life.
2: He led the charge on so many things. We were just there to walk alongside
3: him.
1: Malmquist says the participant has since regained custody of his son. Money raised through the Durocan Taste of Summer Charity Barbecue in downtown Steinbach tomorrow will support Headway's ongoing programs. Members of the local comedy group The Sidetrack Bandits will be taking on the Winnipeg Fringe Festival this week with their original radio play. Performer Michelle Plett says at their show, The Knights of Durathor expands on a fantasy world created by Steinbach's Jeremy Platt.
3: He wrote it for a kids group that he was directing at the time, the Backyard Theater Company, which he is still a part of. And I loved the script so much when I saw him put it on stage with that group. And I thought, you know what? I bet if we, you know, tweaked it a little bit, we could really make this thing shine.
1: The first performance takes place at Park Theater in Winnipeg tonight. Williams Creek development is one step closer to moving ahead in Steinbach. City Council has approved first reading of a rezoning bylaw for the proposed 74-acre development off Lowen Boulevard, allowing the project to move to a public hearing. And the owner and pharmacist at PharmaSave in Steinbach is encouraging residents not to overlook lip protection when applying sunscreen. Scott Penner says staying safe during extreme heat also means wearing protective clothing, seeking shade, and staying well hydrated. You deserve to know what's happening in your community. Upgrade your home screen by downloading the Steinbach online app today.
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6: Mainly cloudy skies tonight and a low of 19 degrees. Wednesday, cloudy, chance of showers, and a high of 26. Wednesday night, cloudy with a chance of showers and a low of 16. Cloudy skies continuing Thursday, again, a chance of showers and a high of 26. Showers continuing Friday with a high of 28. Sunshine returning Saturday with a high of 30, and Sunday sunny, a high of 30 degrees. Plan your day with the hourly temperature forecast on Lowen Body Shop Local Weather on the Steinbach Online app. I'm Candace Dirksen.
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7: Unleashing God's truth, one verse at a time. Here is John MacArthur with Grace to You.
8: 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What is the point of serving the Lord? What is the point of sacrifice? 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
9: Hi, this is Phil Johnson, and you found Grace to You, the Bible teaching ministry of John MacArthur. For 56 years, John was the pastor teacher of Grace Community Church in Sun Valley, California. And for all of that time, he was the featured Bible teacher with Grace to You. And in fact, Grace to You will always exclusively feature John MacArthur's verse-by-verse Bible teaching. We're grateful for John's legacy of expositing scripture in a way that was timeless. He did not load his sermons with illustrations tied to current events, but he consistently used the scriptures themselves to interpret scripture. And the Word of God never changes, and so by focusing on simply making the meaning of the Bible clear, John MacArthur's teaching ministry remains as practical and as edifying today as it has always been.

0: who are self-deceived about their salvation. That prompted him to write this book. The publisher had modest expectations for the gospel according to Jesus when it was released, but it became a bestseller, and it really struck a nerve throughout the evangelical movement, and it still creates a buzz today. 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
4: Mainly cloudy skies tonight and a low of 19 degrees. Wednesday, cloudy, chance of showers, and a high of 26. Wednesday night, cloudy with a chance of showers and a low of 16. Cloudy skies continuing Thursday, again, a chance of showers and a high of 26. Showers continuing Friday with a high of 28. Sunshine returning Saturday with a high of 30. And Sunday, sunny, a high of 30 degrees. Plan your day with the hourly temperature forecast on Low & Body Shop Local Weather on the Steinbach Online app. I'm Candace Dirksen.
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1: Good evening, I'm Shannon Duick. Hanover School Division Board Trustee Jeff Friesen is looking to be reelected this fall. Friesen of Kleefeld says protecting the region's culture and values remains at the top of his mandate.
2: We as school trustees are to protect the culture and values of our region in our schools. Mm-hmm. And if we're not doing that, then we end up being the same as the resident.

0: for the completion of rebuilding Center Street North all the way to the park and completing the regional wastewater treatment facility. Headway's inviting the community to enjoy a meal while supporting programs for local youth and adults through this week's Durocan Taste of Summer Charity Barbecue tomorrow in downtown Steinbach. With more, here's reporter Afton Berg.
1: The organization provides wraparound support for people involved with or at risk of becoming involved with the justice system. Mental health counselor Laura Malmquist says the goal is to intervene early, especially with youth.
2: The idea or the hope is to get involved with the youth before they continue down a path that's going to maybe be a little bit harder for them to get out of once they're older.
1: Funds raised through the barbecue will support Headway's youth programming and Restart adult program. I'm Afton Berg.
0: Williams Creek development is one step closer to moving ahead in Steinbach. City Council has approved first reading of a rezoning bylaw for the proposed 74-acre development off Lowen Boulevard, allowing the project to move to a public hearing. And the head of Parks and Recreation for Steinbach says residents can expect to see weed control efforts continue in the city. Russ Dick notes that areas around playgrounds and dog parks are not sprayed. Residents are also reminded that weed control on private property is the responsibility of the property owner, occupant, or agent. You deserve to know what's happening in your community. Upgrade your home screen by downloading the Steinbach online app today.
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5: Mainly cloudy skies tonight and a low of 19 degrees. Wednesday, cloudy, chance of showers, and a high of 26. Wednesday night, cloudy with a chance of showers and a low of 16. Cloudy skies continuing Thursday, again, a chance of showers and a high of 26. Showers continuing Friday with a high of 28. Sunshine returning Saturday with a high of 30, and Sunday sunny, a high of 30 degrees. Plan your day with the hourly temperature forecast on Lowen Body Shop Local Weather on the Steinbach Online app. I'm Candace Dirksen.
6: Hi, I'm Dr. John Neufeld, and you're listening to Back to the Bible Canada's Bible Minute. Lasers have nothing on the stare of a dog. Whether looking for a treat or asking for an invitation to the couch or locked onto that tennis ball, you know, a dog's eyes are piercingly focused and won't be averted. I mean, that's a lesson for all of us in worship. Psalm 123 describes the gaze of the pilgrims as they gather to worship God. Verse 2 says, "Behold, as the eyes of servants look to their master, as the eyes of a maidservant to the hand of her mistress, so our eyes look to the Lord our God till he has mercy on us." Did you hear the intensity of the attention? The worshiper is absorbed with God. Nothing distracts. Nothing else matters. In God we find mercy. In church this Sunday, why don't you do this? Keep your eyes on him. Listen to Back to Bible Canada each weekday on this station. 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

And in these next few moments, friends, we take a little time for quietness and peace and help and strength, reading from the Holy Scriptures, singing some of the old songs of the faith, and a little time of prayer. And we call this the quiet time. This is Albert H. Salter speaking, our hymn singer, Joseph Barclay, with Lauren Whitney at the pipe organ. We read in God's Word, "But let all those that put their trust in Thee rejoice. Let them ever shout for joy, because Thou defendest them. Let them also that love Thy name be joyful in Thee." So let us join together now in some of these good, blessed old hymns and the reading of the Word. We have for our first song today one that is oftentimes considered the best loved of all the children's hymns. Joe sings for us, "This is My Father's World."

Thank you, Joe. Thank you, Lauren. One of our friends sent a poem, and we do share these poems from time to time. They seem to be a source of blessing to each one of us. Margaret K. Fraser wrote just these two verses, among many, of course, that she has written. The grace of God. Like a river deep and broad is the boundless grace of God, with its depths unfathomed air flowing freely everywhere. Never ending is its flow unto men on earth below. Oh, that all would taste and see how divine its waters free, that in drinking they might know joy that doth the heart o'erflow. Then would they the giver laud for the wondrous grace of God. I'm sure this is a real truth, should challenge each of our hearts. By the way, I've mentioned this before, we have printed the poems that we've use from time to time here during these periods of quietness and strength in a little booklet we'll be glad to send you as a souvenir without charge. Just send your request to the station to which you're listening, or if you have one of our recordings and you're joining in your home or wherever you may be, our address is right on the label. You write and we'll send you this book of poems without charge. Here's an old hymn that was written by Mrs. Cecil F. Alexander. Most of us know it, and it speaks further of the grace of God as our Lord Jesus gave himself on the cross of Calvary for us. We all know it. There is a green hill far away without a city wall where the dear Lord was crucified, who died to save us all. Oh, dearly, dearly has he loved, and we must love him too, and trust in his redeeming blood and try his works to do. Lauren Whitney at the Pipe Organ.

Thank you, Lauren. Now, friends, shall we open the pages of the Holy Scriptures to read from the book of Ephesians in the New Testament, the 5th chapter. This tells us something of how we as believers, as Christians, ought to walk in this day in which we're living. May God speak now to our hearts as we read His Word. Be ye therefore followers of God as dear children, and walk in love, as Christ also hath loved us, and hath given himself for us, an offering and a sacrifice to God for a sweet-smelling savor. But fornication and all uncleanness or covetousness, let it not once be named among you, as becometh saints, neither filthiness, nor foolish talking, nor jesting, which are not convenient, but rather giving of thanks. For this ye know, that no whoremonger, nor unclean person, nor covetous man, who is an idolater,

idolater hath any inheritance in the kingdom of Christ and of God? Let no man deceive you with vain words, for because of these things cometh the wrath of God upon the children of disobedience. Be not ye therefore partakers with them, for ye were sometimes darkness, but now are ye light in the Lord. Walk as children of light. For the fruit of the Spirit is in all goodness and righteousness and truth, proving what is acceptable unto the Lord. And have no fellowship with the unfruitful works of darkness, but rather reprove them. For it is a shame even to speak of those things which are done of them in secret. But all things that are reproved are made manifest by the light. For whatsoever doth make manifest is light. Wherefore he saith, Awake thou that sleepeth, and arise from the dead, and Christ shall give thee light. See then that ye walk circumspectly, not as fools, but as wise, redeeming the time, because the days are evil. Wherefore be ye not unwise, but understanding what the will of the Lord is. May God bless the reading of this portion of his word to our hearts as we see here the instruction as to how we ought to live in these days. Certainly we ought to sing of our Redeemer who redeemed us. And this is the message of the song that Joe has for us now.

Shall we lift our hearts in a quiet word of prayer now, dear friends? Our Father in heaven, how we do thank thee for our Redeemer. And we do pray that as we have been reading from thy word, that we may be followers of God as dear children, that we may walk in love as Christ also hath loved us and hath given himself for us, an offering and a sacrifice to thee for a sweet-smelling savor. Help us, we pray, dear Father, to live as thou wouldst have us to live, to redeem the time, realizing how evil and how short these days are. This is our prayer. We ask it in Jesus' name with thanksgiving. Amen.

Well, thank you, Joe, and I'm sure that there is a song in the heart of those who have found peace and joy in Christ. You know, we should have probably read on in this chapter, the fifth chapter of Ephesians, the 19th and the 20th verses. We didn't quite have time, but I thought it would be good if we would close these few moments together just with these verses to meditate upon especially. This is in Ephesians, the fifth chapter, the 19th and 20th verses, where we read, "We should be speaking to yourselves in psalms and hymns and spiritual songs, singing and making melody in your heart to the Lord, giving thanks always for all things unto God and the Father in the name of our Lord Jesus Christ."

Albert H. Salter will be back again tomorrow morning to bring us another Quiet Time devotional at 5:15. Good morning, I'm Zach Jigger. It's midweek Wednesday, July 15th, and the countdown to the morning show starts right now. 6 o'clock, we're going to kick off all that fun. It is Tim Horton's camp day today, so that will be the theme woven into the morning. Looking forward to chatting lots about that, and we got a pretty special guest we're going to feature this morning as well. I'll tell you more about it at 6 o'clock. For now, we got a look at your weather details for the middle of the week. Cloudy today with a 30% chance of showers, a high of 27 degrees, humidex a 30, and a UV index 6 or high. Tonight, cloudy, 60% chance of showers, risk of a thunderstorm, a wind becoming east 20, and overnight low 17 degrees. Tomorrow, cloudy, 60% chance of showers again, risk of a thunderstorm, a wind east 20, high of 27, humidex a 32. Friday, mix of sun and cloud and a high of 28, and into the weekend, Saturday sunny and a high of 30. Current conditions for here in the southeast, Kleefeld, Steinbach, Richer, and Sprague all sitting at 20 degrees. Winnipeg is at 21 this morning. For the long-range forecast anytime you need it, sun or storm, check out the Low and Body Shop weather page through your Steinbach online app. Time for some more music on this Wednesday morning. We got a couple of great songs coming up for you, starting with Brian Wilson and One Kind of Love.

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1: Cloudy today with a 30% chance of showers, a high of 27 degrees, humidex a 30, and a UV index 6 or high. Tonight, cloudy, 60% chance of showers, risk of a thunderstorm, a wind becoming east 20, an overnight low 17 degrees. Tomorrow, cloudy, 60% chance of showers again, risk of a thunderstorm, a wind east 20, high of 27, humidex a 32. Friday, mix of sun and cloud and a high of 28. And into the weekend, Saturday sunny and a high of 30. Current conditions for here in the southeast, Kleefeld, Steinbeck, Richer, and Sprague all sitting at 20 degrees. Winnipeg is at 21 this morning. For the long-range forecast anytime you need it, sun or storm, check out the Low and Body Shop weather page through your Steinbeck online app. T-minus 15 minutes to the start of the midweek Wednesday morning show. My name is Zach Drieger. Looking forward to spending another day with you. It's going to be a fun one. We got Tim Hortons Camp Day on the docket today. Lots to talk about on that front. And before we get to the start of the morning show, we got a few more songs to enjoy. And we are going to kick off this block with Tim McGraw, Back When.

0: of La Brocquerive, Ivan Normando, says he wants to continue working with neighboring municipalities if he is reelected. With more, here's reporter Cosette Bott.
1: Normando says partnerships with the RM of St. Anne, the RM of Hanover, and the city of Steinbach help address regional issues.
2: We've always worked very closely with our neighbors. We like work together. Just like everything else in life, you work with your neighbors to make sure everybody around you can have a better place to live.
1: Normando says roads, drainage, recreation, and the Red St. Rat Wastewater Cooperative Project remain top priorities. I'm Cosette Bott.
0: And Story Seekers at the Jacob Public Library in Steinbach is taking a new approach to getting kids excited about reading this summer. Instead of reading together during each session, Logan Collins says children read at home and then take part in activities inspired by the stories.
3: We're talking about the book together and doing crafts about the book, maybe playing games together and stuff in class to make the book more exciting, to bring it to life. And then hopefully making the kids feel excited to read the book at home and bringing excitement to the book.
0: The program runs every Wednesday, like today, with registration now open. And for motorists this morning, making their way along Highway 12 in Steinbach, construction may still cause delays. The left lane is closed in the northbound and southbound directions between Lowen Boulevard and Highway 52 while crews work on the boulevard. Motorists should expect delays and use caution. It's not yet known when the work will be completed. 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
0: Today, we're expecting a mostly cloudy sky, chance of showers, high of 27, with humidex at 30 degrees. Tonight, a cloudy sky, 60% chance of showers, possible thunderstorm, low of 17. Tomorrow, clouds with showers, afternoon thunderstorm, high of 27, with humidex at 32. And for Friday, partly sunny and 28 degrees. We've got a mostly cloudy sky across southeastern Manitoba. In Niverville, Winnipeg, Grunthal Vita Sprague, it's 21. Clayfelt Richard St. Pierre, 20. And in Steinbach, wind is from the east at 6 kilometers an hour. Humidity at 73%. And it is 20. With humidex, though, it's now 24 degrees. 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

0: passing it on from the Browns on this Wednesday morning. My name is Zach Drieger, and only one game is left to play in the semifinals of the FIFA World Cup. Yesterday, Spain cruised to a pretty easy win over France, which shocked a lot of casual viewers because France had been so dominant. They were the odds-on favorites to win the tournament, and Spain made it look pretty easy yesterday. Cruised to a nice 2-0 win over them. And the second semifinal is being played today at 2 p.m., and that is England taking on Argentina, which should also be an absolutely fantastic game at this point in the World Cup semifinals. All the games are incredibly high stakes. So Spain has punched their ticket to the World Cup final, and will it be England or Argentina joining them? We already know it's going to be a different final than last year, because last year saw Argentina versus France in the final. France are out, so it's Spain versus someone, and if it's Spain versus England, then it is a brand new FIFA World Cup final. Argentina are the defending champions, so they could see themselves go back to back. Nonetheless, it is always exciting in the FIFA World Cup, and we are getting pretty close to the end. The third place playoff game will be played Saturday, July 18th at 4 o'clock, so that'll be France versus the loser of the game today, and then the final World Cup game going to be played on Sunday, July 19th, 2 p.m., Spain taking on either England or Argentina, whoever wins today at 2.
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0: Hey, good morning. It is 19 minutes past 6 o'clock. That was Jeremy Volz, One Day at a Time. Well, you know, one of the things that I've been trying to get better at lately is making my bed every morning. It sounds pretty simple because, you know, it is. It just takes maybe 2 minutes, but it's amazing how good it feels to have that first little job checked off before the day really gets going. A lot of motivational speakers say that it's a foundation habit. You get one small job done right at the start of your day, and it gives you a little momentum. And then after a busy day, you can come home to a bedroom that feels calm and not so chaotic. So if you've been meaning to get into a new routine, that's not a bad place to start. Well, after trying to keep up with watering your plants or that fresh sod for the last week, it may have started to feel like a full-time job with the intense heat that we've had lately. Today, some light showers and the possibility of thunderstorms that could give you a bit of a break from all that watering. So if the garden hose is all tied up in knots again, that might be one job you can leave until tomorrow. Forecast details are next.
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2: I'm Addie Lowen. Today, we're expecting a mostly cloudy sky, chance of showers, high of 27, with humidex at 30 degrees. Tonight, a cloudy sky, 60% chance of showers, possible thunderstorm, low of 17. Tomorrow, clouds, a showers, afternoon thunderstorm, high of 27, with humidex at 32. And for Friday, partly sunny and 28 degrees. We've got a mostly cloudy sky across southeastern Manitoba. In Niverville, Winnipeg, Grunthal-Vida Sprague, it's 21, Clayfelt-Richard-St. Pierre, 20, and in Steinbach, wind is from the east at 6 kilometers an hour, humidity at 73%, and it is 20. With humidex, though, it's now 24 degrees. Get all your weather details on the Lowen Body Shop local weather page on Steinbach Online.
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5: Today marks the opening of the designated strychnine application period for Richardson ground squirrel control in approved RMs and counties in Saskatchewan and Alberta. Saskatchewan's Agriculture Minister David Merritt says producers finally have access to a tool they've been requesting.
6: And obviously we had some challenges with some of the delays and things like that, but you know, I mean, this is a program that, you know, we got for this year.

0: And for next year, I'm very, very hopeful that we can get strychnine back in so we don't have to have restricted applications as far as when we get the application, but it just comes back onto the market stream for the industry here.
1: Merritt says access to the product is important as gopher populations continue causing significant crop and forage losses. For Golden West, I'm Glendalee Allen Vossler.
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3: Coach of the U13 Mitchell Expos, Lonnie Penner, is thrilled with how the group performed this past weekend, going undefeated on their way to provincial gold.
4: Yeah, it was a great weekend, a great accomplishment. That group of boys have won a couple of provincial championships, won a lot actually in baseball and hockey together. So to get the group back together and go to Altona and survive the plus 35 temperature, it was a lot of fun.
3: Penner says that he is very encouraged about the future of baseball in Mitchell and cannot thank the parents, grandparents, and supporters of the team enough for making this year extra special for the boys. In the WNBA, Washington upended Toronto 79-62, while in Major League Baseball, the American League shut out the National League 4-0. Blue Jays starter Dylan Cease struck out a number of batters after getting the first start as a member of the Blue Jays in the All-Star game in over a decade. For your scores, stories, and all things sports, be sure to check out the False Front Golf Simulator sports page on SteinbackOnline.com. I'm Dave Anthony.
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0: Today, we're expecting a mostly cloudy sky, chance of showers, high of 27, with humidex at 30 degrees. Tonight, a cloudy sky, 60% chance of showers, possible thunderstorm, low of 17. Tomorrow, clouds with showers, afternoon thunderstorm, high of 27, with humidex at 32. And for Friday, partly sunny and 28 degrees. We've got a mostly cloudy sky across southeastern Manitoba. In Niverville, Winnipeg, Grunthal, Vida, Sprague, it's 21. Clayfelt, Richards, St. Pierre, 20. And in Steinbeck, wind is from the east at 6 kilometers an hour. Humidity at 73%. And it is 20. With humidex, though, it's now 24 degrees. Get all your weather details on the Lowen Body Shop local weather page on Steinbeck Online. I'm Addie Lowen.

0: July 24th. Hopefully that'll kind of, you know, get me through it. So, yeah, just tons of swimming and it feels good in the pool. It's just a little tender, you know, sometimes afterwards, but hey,
1: yeah.
0: It's also,
1: so how long is that swim?
0: So it's 26 kilometers. If you draw it straight on a Google map, you know, with the cursor, just the straight line. So it's probably quite a bit more than that. Cause you know, we were getting pushed, I think, by the current from the Red River. You know, I don't think of it as much as a current, but I think there was, we were getting pushed off course a bit. Yeah, you know, there's a little point there. It's Willow Island, you know, Willow Point that sticks out just south of Gimli. I might shoot for that because that'll chop off, I don't know, 4K maybe, 4 or 5K.
2: Johnny Fenton, a two-time cancer survivor in his 60s, preparing for a second attempt to swim across Lake Winnipeg next month, all in support attempting to raise funds for cancer research. We'll pick up the conversation with Johnny Fenton after 8:30 and get the rest of the details on Johnny's Big Swim 2.0. In the meantime, you can see all the details by checking out Johnny's Big Swim, J-O-N-N-Y-S, BigSwim.com. 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
9: I'm Addie Lowen. Today, we're expecting a mostly cloudy sky, chance of showers, high of 27, with humidex at 30 degrees. Tonight, a cloudy sky, 60% chance of showers, possible thunderstorm, low of 17. Tomorrow, clouds, a showers, afternoon thunderstorm, high of 27, with humidex at 32. And for Friday, partly sunny and 28 degrees. We've got a mostly cloudy sky across southeastern Manitoba. In Niverville, Winnipeg, Grunthal, Vita, Sprague, it's 21, Clayfelt, Richards, St. Pierre, 20, and in Steinbach, wind is from the east at 6 kilometers an hour, humidity at 73%, and it is 20. With humidex, though, it's now 24 degrees. Get all your weather details on the Lowen Body Shop local weather page on Steinbach Online.
10: A moment of meditation from the Upper Room Devotional Guide. The Bible reading today is from Proverbs chapter 3, verse 6. In all your ways, submit to the Lord, and He will make your path straight. Thought for the day. When our life comes to a dead end, Jesus shows us the way out.

Always wonderful to enjoy a moment of meditation together, soak in some pastoral words here on the morning show. And now that we are on the back end of that, it is time for the first inspirational song of the day, and it's from the Tallies, After All This Time.

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2: Today marks the opening of the designated strychnine application period for Richardson ground squirrel control in approved RMs and counties in Saskatchewan and Alberta. Saskatchewan's Agriculture Minister David Merritt says producers finally have access to a tool they've been requesting.
3: And obviously we had some challenges with some of the delays and things like that. But, you know, I mean, this is a program that, you know, we got for this year and for next year. I'm very, very hopeful that we can get strychnine back in so we don't have to have restricted applications as far as when we get the application, but it just comes back onto the market stream for the industry here.
2: Merritt says access to the product is important as gopher populations continue causing significant crop and forage losses. For Golden West, I'm Glendalee Allen-Vossler.

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2: Today, we're expecting a mostly cloudy sky, chance of showers, high of 27, with humidex at 30 degrees. Tonight, a cloudy sky, 60% chance of showers, possible thunderstorm, low of 17. Tomorrow, clouds, a showers, afternoon thunderstorm, high of 27, with humidex at 32. And for Friday, partly sunny and 28 degrees. We've got a mostly cloudy sky across southeastern Manitoba. In Niverville, Winnipeg, Grunthal, Vita, Sprague, it's 21. Clayfelt, Richards, St. Pierre, 20. And in Steinbach, wind is from the east at 6 kilometers an hour. Humidity at 73%. And it is 20. With humidex, though, it's now 24 degrees. 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I'm Addie Lowen.
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0: Our time is now. Amy Grant and Carol King on this Wednesday morning. It is July 15th, and it is Tim Hortons Camp Day today, where 100% of proceeds from all hot or iced coffee is going to be going straight to those Tim Hortons Foundation camps. You can do a Take 12 as well if you want to go bless all your coworkers or your friends or family. All of those purchases going 100% towards Tim Hortons Foundation camps. They got a Camp Day donut, a nice chocolate donut, chocolate frosting, and some sprinkles on there for $2. Camp Day bracelets for $3. Camp Day badges for $2. You can round up in the Tim's app if you're ordering ahead, which is what I often do. 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If you head there, they got a big donate now button in the top right corner. You can click on that and make your donation right now if you can't make it into a physical Tim Hortons restaurant today. And they have done some absolutely wonderful work since Camp Day expanded across Canada in 1991. Tim Hortons restaurant owners and guests have raised more than $275 million for Tim Hortons Foundation camps. More than $13 million was raised during Camp Day in 2025, according to Axel Schwan, president of Tim Hortons. They've supported nearly 350,000 young people through its camp programs and the Tim's Classrooms program, which launched in 2024 to bring leadership and social emotional learning into schools. It is Tim Hortons Camp Day today. Us as a Golden West family, we're going to be scattered at the locations right across southern Manitoba. So come on down and see us personally. I will be at the Altona location from 10 a.m. to noon today. Looking forward to hanging out there, having some coffee. Probably going to treat myself to a Camp Day donut. But nonetheless, it is Tim Hortons Camp Day today. All the details you need on their mission and vision, what they do. They got their annual report, strategic plan, financial statements. Everything you want to know about Tim Hortons Foundation camps is available right now at timscamps.com and at Tim Hortons locations right across southern Manitoba. 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
5: Today, we're expecting a mostly cloudy sky, chance of showers, high of 27, with humidex at 30 degrees. Tonight, a cloudy sky, 60% chance of showers, possible thunderstorm, low of 17. Tomorrow, clouds, a showers, afternoon thunderstorm, high of 27, with humidex at 32. And for Friday, partly sunny and 28 degrees. We've got a mostly cloudy sky across southeastern Manitoba. In Niverville, Winnipeg, Grunthal, Vita, Sprague, it's 21. Clayfelt, Richards, St. Pierre, 20. And in Steinbach, wind is from the east at 6 kilometers an hour. Humidity at 73%. And it is 20. With humidex, though, it's now 24 degrees. Get all your weather details on the low and

0: From the clouds, Jack Johnson on this Wednesday morning, July 15th. I'm Zach Drieger, and Major League Baseball hosted their All-Star game yesterday. The American League All-Star team took on the National League All-Star team and went pretty good for the American League, which is where I was cheering, because as we won the American League last year, the Toronto Blue Jays, John Schneider was the manager, brought all his coaching staff along to play for the American League All-Star team. And in addition to that, Louis Varland, our closer, was pitching. Dylan Cease opened the game. We had Ernie Clement playing second base for most of the game. And it was just a fantastic time at the All-Star game. It was pretty cool this year. They had all the players in their original jerseys, which is a little bit of a change they did. Last year, they were all wearing the same type of jerseys. It was cool to keep all their identity. Seeing them all play together was pretty cool. And the American League dominated yesterday, a 4-0 win. They scored three runs in the first inning, and Vargas had a shot later in the game, a solo homer to make it 4-0, and it was just a pitching masterclass yesterday. The American League pitchers just closed out everything. It set all the records for the most strikeouts combined of any All-Star game ever. It was a pitcher's delight yesterday. It was not a great game offensively for either team, but that's just because the pitchers were so incredible. It was fun to watch, and of course the highlight for us here in Southern Manitoba was a Winkler boy, Tristan Peters, who plays for the Chicago White Sox. His first season in the MLB, got called up to the All-Star game, played a couple of innings out in right field, got one at bat, which albeit was not incredibly exciting. His Chicago teammate Vargas had hit a home run just before him, so that's where the commentators focused most of their attention. They didn't actually talk about Tristan too much. He ended up striking out, tried to challenge a call, got it overturned. It was a strike, so bit of an uneventful at-bat for the hometown kid, but nonetheless, the All-Star game was fun, and just having someone from Southern Manitoba participate in it was incredibly cool in and of itself.
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3: Good morning. It's a midweek Wednesday, July 15th. Tim Hortons Camp Day at Tim locations right across the country. 100% of proceeds from hot and iced coffee sales will be donated to Tim Hortons Foundation's camps. And we will chat more about that later in the show. But the countdown is on. T-minus 20 minutes to many people's favorite part of the morning show, the radio edition of Did You Know? And with Chris Sumner out of the mix this week, you know who I'm calling. Music director Eva Hyde is going to hop across the hall and join me for some trivia. And maybe we'll go donuts. Maybe we'll go coffee. Maybe we will think of something Tim Hortons Camp Day themed today. Haven't thought up all my questions just yet, so should be interesting. Hope you stick around and participate in the radio edition of Did You Know? But first, we got to get a fresh update from my friends in the newsroom. It's 7:30.
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5: Good morning, I'm Addie Lowen. Today we're expecting a mostly cloudy sky, chance of showers, high of 27 with Humidex at 30 degrees. More rain on the way for tonight, tomorrow, and then a beautiful weekend ahead. More weather details are coming up in just moments. And with the heat as of late, pet owners are being reminded to take extra precautions during the hot summer months. Tamara Bernier-Bland with Clear Spring Animal Hospital says it's important to watch for signs of overheating and know when your pet needs a break.
6: You would be looking for panting, excessive, sometimes they'll pace, they might stumble. You'll see sometimes signs of weakness, occasionally vomiting, diarrhea, bright red or really pale gums.
5: She says a good rule of thumb is if it's too hot for you, it's too hot for your pet. So save walks and outdoor play for the cooler parts of the day. Arm of La Broquerie-Reeve Ivan Normando says he wants to continue working with neighboring municipalities if he is reelected. With more, here's reporter Cosette Bott.
7: Normando says

0: As partnerships with the RM of St. Anne, the RM of Hanover, and the city of Steinbach help address regional issues.
1: We've always worked very closely with our neighbors. We like work together. Just like everything else in life, you work with your neighbors to make sure everybody around you can have a better place to live.
0: Normando says roads, drainage, recreation, and the Red Seine Rat Wastewater Cooperative Project remain top priorities. I'm Cosette Bott.
2: And Story Seekers at the Jacob Public Library in Steinbach is taking a new approach to getting kids excited about reading this summer. Instead of reading together during each session, Logan Collins says children read at home and then take part in activities inspired by the stories.
3: We're talking about the book together and doing crafts about the book, maybe playing games together and stuff in class to make the book more exciting, to bring it to life. And then hopefully making the kids feel excited to read the book at home and bringing excitement to the book.
2: The program runs every Wednesday, like today, with registration now open. And for motorists this morning, making their way along Highway 12 in Steinbach, construction may still cause delays. The left lane is closed in the northbound and southbound directions between Lowen Boulevard and Highway 52 while crews work on the boulevard. Motorists should expect delays and use caution. It's not yet known when the work will be completed. 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

0: Thunderstorm, low of 17. Tomorrow, cloudless showers, afternoon thunderstorm, high of 27 with humidex at 32. And for Friday, partly sunny and 28 degrees. We've got a mostly cloudy sky across southeastern Manitoba. In Niverville, Winnipeg, Grunthal, Vita, Sprague, it's 21. Clayfelt, Richards, St. Pierre, 20. And in Steinbach, wind is from the east at 6 kilometers an hour, humidity at 73%, and it is 20. With humidex, though, it's now 24 degrees. Get all your weather details on the Lowen Body Shop local weather page on Steinbach Online. I'm Addie Lowen.
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3: Today marks the opening of the designated strychnine application period for Richardson ground squirrel control in approved RMs and counties in Saskatchewan and Alberta. Saskatchewan's Agriculture Minister David Merritt says producers finally have access to a tool they've been requesting.
4: And obviously we had some challenges with some of the delays and things like that. But, you know, I mean, this is a program that, you know, we got for this year and for next year. I'm very, very hopeful that we can get strychnine back in so we don't have to have a restricted applications as far as when we get the application, but it just comes back onto the market stream for the industry here.
3: Merritt says access to the product is important as gopher populations continue causing significant crop and forage losses. For Golden West, I'm Glendale Allen Vossler.
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8: We'll hear from coach of the U13 Tier 1 Provincial Champs, Mitchell Expos, Mr. Lonnie Penner, on the team's year, their provincial journey and future. We'll also check in the WNBA and with the Major League Baseball All-Star Game. 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
8: Coach of the U13, Mitchell Expos, Lonnie Penner, is thrilled with how the group performed this past weekend, going undefeated on their way to provincial gold.
10: Yeah, it was a great weekend, a great accomplishment. That group of boys have won a couple of provincial championships, won a lot actually in baseball and hockey together. So to get the group back together and go to Altona and survive the plus 35 temperature, it was a lot of fun.
8: Penner says that he is very encouraged about the future of baseball in Mitchell and cannot thank the parents, grandparents, and supporters of the team enough for making this year extra special for the boys. In the WNBA, Washington upended Toronto 79-62, while in Major League Baseball, the American League shut out the National League 4-0. Blue Jays starter Dylan Cease struck out a number of batters after getting the first start as a member of the Blue Jays in the All-Star game in over a decade. For your scores, stories, and all things sports, be sure to check out the False Front Golf Simulator sports page on SteinbachOnline.com. I'm Dave Anthony.
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1: Like, I have to find the strength to be able to survive, and I did. 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And if I can do it, anybody can. 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You don't have to be stuck in the past. It's all about loving yourself. I have to really love myself.
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2: 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I'm Addie Lowen. So while today we're expecting clouds, scattered showers, mercury still going up, hovering around plus 27 with Humidex at 30 degrees, and then more warm weather on the way for the weekend. So I thought I'd just play a snippet of conversation a friend of AM 1250, Corny Rempel, had with Scott Penner from PharmaSave in Steinbeck about the heat, how we can keep ourselves safe, sunscreen, hydration. And, well, this part of the conversation really caught me, well, by surprise. I just hadn't thought about it.
3: Now, I recently went to my dermatologist, and he said, you need to use sunscreen more often, which I knew, but he also said, do you protect your lips? Because I can see the pigment is starting to leave your lips. There's less definition between my lips and my skin. And he says, that's the first step towards lip cancer. Never did I consider to put sunscreen on my lips, Scott.
4: Yeah, I'm guilty of that as well. You think of your head, your face, your ears, you know, the things that stick out. But yeah, lips are often quite overlooked.
3: And how simple is that? Like, what do you have for something like that?
4: Well, there's many, many different lip balms. They vary in forms from chapstick types to actual gel that you squeeze on your finger and rub it on your lips. And especially for people who do work outside quite a bit, there's the products that have titanium or zinc dioxide that's actually a physical sunscreen to block the UV from actually getting to the lip tissue itself. It is a bit white or chalky, but that does provide the best protection.
3: So when it comes to sunscreen and SPF, what are some of the more common misconceptions?
4: Well, the biggest misconceptions are that if I put a SPF of 8 or 15, I can stay out 15 times as long in the sun without getting burned. That is completely false. You need to be applying at least an SPF 30. And every 2 hours, not just once in the morning before you head out to the beach or work and then you're done. You need to apply every 2 hours or sooner if you've been in the water or have done heavy sweating. And then the other misconceptions as well is that you apply it just, you know, when you feel like it's getting too hot. You need to apply it at least 15 minutes before going out so the compounds in the sunscreen have a proper chance to bind with the skin proteins to give you that protection.
3: So what happens, and I'm sure you get this a lot in your store, where people come in and they've made an SPF mistake, either not enough, didn't reapply, or didn't put any on their ears or whatever it is. They come in and their skin is all red and maybe even blistered. How do you help them at that point?
4: Well, at that point, it's basic first aid, where it's symptomatic treatment, where number one, we're out for pain relief. So we can use oral pain relievers like Tylenol or ibuprofen. Good old aloe vera gel does have a soothing effect, may help with some of the skin, I guess, blistering or falling off. But at that point, the skin is damaged. It will probably scab off and fall off anyways until the new skin below it regenerates. That is really about it. I mean, I've seen bad sunburns, and the issue is that we are trapped by our weather for the most part. And when we have a beautiful day, we want to, and finally the summer's here, we want to be outside. We want to soak it all up, and sometimes we overdo it.
3: Yeah, absolutely. Now, I know you're not a doctor, but you're a pharmacist who has a lot of knowledge and some good advice. What is the danger of getting a sunburn? A lot of people go, oh, this is my first sunburn of the season. It's going to turn into a tan. What is the danger?
4: That's very common. Or they think that it will protect them for future, but this is the way

0: way our body works, it is actually, you know, detrimental. The skin damage is cumulative over a lifetime. So even a moderate amount of exposure, and I fear for myself. I mean, we're about the same age, Courtney. Back in the 70s and 80s, we were running around without hats, going to the gravel pits for swimming. I don't ever remember ever applying sunscreen when going to St. Malo or Birdsill or anything. It's just what we did.
1: Right.
0: That was before we discovered that, yes, sun damage is cumulative. And as you get older, the risk of skin cancer goes higher. And it's not just skin cancer. Oh, you just cut it out. There are certain kinds of skin cancer that are invasive, and people die from skin cancer.
2: Yes, sadly, they do. Thank you for that sobering thought, Scott. That's Scott Penner from PharmaSave in Steinbach, chatting with Courtney Rempel. More with these two gentlemen coming up after Did You Know? Here on AM 1250 Radio.

0: Scott Dunn and Summer Days on this Wednesday morning. It is July 15th. My name is Zach Drieger, and it is time for many people's favorite portion of the morning show, which is the radio edition of Did You Know? And with Chris Sumner out of the mix, we've had Eva Hyde here all week. And have you thought about the first few Did You Knows on Monday and Tuesday?
1: You know, they were fun.
0: Yeah?
1: They were fun. Something new. What do you have for me today?
0: Well, as we've been talking about all morning, it is Tim Hortons Camp Day today.
1: Right.
0: At locations right across the country. 100% of proceeds from hot and iced coffee going to Tim Hortons Foundation camps. Mm-hmm. So I thought we'd do some coffee trivia.
1: Okay.
0: So it's going to be similar to the other one we did where there's no multiple choice. I'm just going to give you a description and you got to tell me what that thing is. And everything has the every answer has the word coffee in it.
1: Coffee. Okay.
0: Okay.

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3: You're listening to AM 1250 Radio. Good morning. I'm Addie Lowen. While today's going to be, cloudy and possibly light rain, Mercury is still rising, as I mentioned already, high of 27 with humidex at 30. And then while the heat warning is not in effect, we are kind of still at the beginning of summer. Back to the conversation Courtney Rempel recently had with Scott Penner from PharmaSave, talking about heat stroke and just heat exhaustion.
4: What are signs we should look for that we're not just tired and hot, that we're actually at the point where we could be in trouble? What should we look for?
5: Well, just extreme exhaustion, possibly even blurred vision, lethargy, which is just feeling like you can't move. It could be a rapid heartbeat as well. Your heart's trying to compensate for the lack of blood volume in your system. Sometimes even trembling or shakes, that all indicates you're probably on the edge of something worse.
4: Mm-hmm. And at that point, besides cooling off, what are some steps we can take?
5: Well, again, just rehydration, and not just water. You need to have mineral salts as well. Like I said, the electrolytes, rest, and just drink as much as you can. Even if you went to emergency or hospital, that's pretty standard therapy is rehydration. They do have medical IV rehydration as well, but that would be an extreme case. Usually if people come in and they're feeling like that, we have the powdered electrolyte packages or the effervescent tablets, which are the bubbly ones. There's all sorts of different forms, and they don't taste medicinal. They actually taste pretty good, so it's very easy to get the amount that you need.
4: Oh, I really appreciate you giving us this advice. Any other advice you can give us as we battle the heat and the UV rays?
5: Yeah, just, again, moderation. We all like to be out in the sun, and sometimes people, we work out in the sun, we do chores. Some people's living is working outside, and I do feel for construction workers or anyone who is outside. Stay in the shade as much as possible. Hats, absolutely, even though they make you hotter, they do a lot in protecting against the sun damage, especially broad-rimmed hats. And just keep up the fluids reapply the sunscreen all the time.
3: Thank you, Scott. Again, Scott Penner from PharmaSave in Steinbeck, chatting with AM 1250's Courtney Rempel, who, by the way, is on location this morning over at the Canadian Tire location of Tim Hortons, as today is also Tim Hortons Camp Day. Now, wherever we find you this morning, thank you so much for listening, and do have a great rest of your morning.
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1: Good morning. It's a midweek Wednesday, July 15th. My name is Zach Drieger. Having a wonderful time with you here on the morning show. Tim Horton's camp day today, and we're going to keep talking about that all morning and into the afternoon as well. As we speak, some of our on-air hosts are headed out to Tim Horton's locations near you, so why not stop in, grab a hot or iced coffee, maybe a camp day donut, snag a bracelet, buy a camp day badge, round up your order. Lots of ways to support today. Music director Eva Hyde just joined us for the radio edition of Did You Know, and she is going to be back to chat some more in about 20 minutes, so I hope you can stick around for that, and I'll be back in about 10. But for now, it's the news team's time to shine. 8 o'clock.
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3: Good morning, I'm Addie Lowen. Today we're expecting a cloudy sky, good chance of showers, possible morning thunderstorm. Warming up though to 27 degrees, throw in some humidex, it'll feel more like 30. More wet weather on the way for tonight and tomorrow, but then a beautiful sunny weekend ahead. More weather details are coming up in just moments. And with all the hot weather as of late, keeping pets cool doesn't have to be complicated during a heat wave. Tamara Bernier-Bland with Clear Spring Animal Hospital says shade is important, and pets can also enjoy some of the same ways people cool off.
4: Filling up a little kiddie pool for the pups outside and some shade is a great way to help keep them cool, using like food-motivated type enrichment toys. You can make like little popsicles, things like that.
3: She encourages owners to put their pets' safety first this summer by thinking ahead when it comes to heat, water, and changing weather conditions. Arm of LaBroguerive Ivan Normando says he wants to continue working with neighboring municipalities if he is reelected. Normando says partnerships with the Arm of St. Anne, Arm of Hanover, and the City of Steinbach help address regional issues.
5: We've always worked very closely with our neighbors. We like work together. Just like everything else in life, you work with your neighbors to make sure everybody around you can have a better place to live.
3: Normando says roads, drainage, recreation, and the Red Seine Rat Wastewater Cooperative Project remain top priorities. And the Jacob Public Library in Steinbach is hoping a little creativity will help more kids fall in love with reading this summer. With more, here's reporter Darcy Wilkinson.
6: Logan Collins says the Story Seekers Book Club has been redesigned to include hands-on activities, with this summer's programming built around a fantasy theme.
7: I think it brings a sense of community to the book. Other people also being excited about something makes it even more exciting to be able to bond over a common interest like that.
6: The weekly program is open to children from kindergarten through grade 6 and up, with registration open now. I'm Darcy Wilkinson.
3: And Headway is inviting the community to enjoy a meal while supporting programs for local youth and adults through this week's Duracan Taste of Summer Charity Barbecue. 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
1: Today, we're expecting a cloudy sky, 60% chance of showers, possible thunderstorm this morning, high of 27 with humidex at 30 degrees. Tonight, clouds and showers, thunderstorm overnight, low of 17. Tomorrow, clouds with a good chance of showers, possible thunderstorm once again, high of 27 with humidex at 32. And then for Friday, mix of sun and cloud, 28. And on Saturday, sunny and 30 degrees. We've got a cloudy sky across southeastern Manitoba. In Niverville and Winnipeg, it's 21. Clefelt, Richard, St. Pierre, 20. Grunthal, Vita, Sprague at 19. And in Steinbeck, wind is from the south-southeast at 7 kilometers an hour. Humidity at 74% and it is 20. For the latest local weather updates, visit the Lowen Body Shop weather page on Steinbeck Online. I'm Addie Lowen.
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0: The best that I can, Chad Brownlee, on a Wednesday morning. It is July 15th. I'm Zach Drieger, and I'm just feeling grateful again today. I have the opportunity to have lunch with both of my grandmas every week. Every Tuesday, I head on over to the Gardens on 10th to have lunch with my grandma Lupke, and she always makes basically a full dinner, whether it's Swedish meatballs and mashed potatoes. Sometimes it's a full chilcha, schmoenfot, ham, fried onions, peas and carrots, and the full meal over there. She makes all kinds of delicious stuff. Yesterday was pension dinner, which is a pretty fantastic one. Ground beef and potatoes all in tomato sauce. It's always a huge meal over at Grandma Lupke's every Tuesday for lunch. And there's often, you know, some take-homes as well. Like yesterday, I went home with a bag of buns, two jars of soup, and some fresh dill. So there's always some treats to take home as well. And every Thursday, I have lunch with my Grandma Drieger. And that is at the same location, which is pretty convenient. They both call the Gardens on 10th and Altona home, so it's nice to see both of them every week. My Grandma Drieger, we often have lunch down in the cafeteria. If not, we're having cabbage rolls, or often we have pancakes. She makes the most wonderful crepes that we pile up with brown sugar, cinnamon, and syrup, and that is really fantastic as well, paired with farmer sausage. I get treated pretty well. Two lunches a week are covered, and I know that for a fact, and just feeling grateful that they are both in good health and that they both still want to have me over every week and that they welcome me in and feed me every Tuesday and Thursday. That just feels like a blessing, and I'm feeling grateful today.
1: 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I feel the warmth of the sun on my face and hold a golf club in my hand.
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0: 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Well, the forecast, it is calling for rain over the next couple of days, and we're going to share those details here in just a moment.
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4: Bit of a system rolling through this morning. Depending on where you call home, taps might be open already. Cloudy today. Risk of a thunderstorm yet this morning. High at 27. Humidex a 30. UV index 6 or high. Tonight cloudy. Another 60% chance of showers tonight. Wind becoming east 20. Overnight low 17 degrees. Tomorrow cloudy. 60% chance of showers. Risk of a thunderstorm. Wind east 20. High at 27. Humidex a 32 for Thursday. Friday mix of sun and cloud and a high of 28 degrees, Saturday sunny, and a high of 30. Current conditions for here in the southeast, Kleefeld, Steinbeck, and Richer sitting at 20 degrees, Sprague 19, Winnipeg is at 21. Long-range forecast anytime you need it, courtesy of the Low & Body Shop weather page through your Steinbeck online app.
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8: Coach of the U13 Mitchell Expos, Lonnie Penner, is thrilled with how the group performed this past weekend, going undefeated on their way to provincial gold.
9: Yeah, it was a great weekend, a great accomplishment. That group of boys have won a couple of provincial championships. Won a lot, actually, in baseball and hockey together. So to get the group back together and go to Altona and survive the plus 35 temperature, it was, yeah, a lot of fun.
8: Penner says that he is very encouraged about the future of baseball in Mitchell and cannot thank the parents, grandparents, and supporters of the team enough for making this year extra special for the boys. In the WNBA, Washington upended Toronto 79-62, while in Major League Baseball, the American League shut out the National League 4-0. Blue Jays starter Dylan Cease struck out a number of batters after getting the first start as a member of the Blue Jays in the All-Star game in over a decade. For your scores, stories, and all things sports, be sure to check out the False Front Golf Simulator sports page on SteinbeckOnline.com. I'm Dave Anthony.
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0: Today, we're expecting a cloudy sky, 60% chance of showers, possible thunderstorm this morning, high of 27 with humidex at 30 degrees. Tonight, clouds and showers, thunderstorm overnight, low of 17. Tomorrow, clouds with a good chance of showers, possible thunderstorm once again, high of 27 with humidex at 32. And then for Friday, mix of sun and cloud, 28. And on Saturday, sunny and 30 degrees. We've got a cloudy sky across southeastern Manitoba. In Niverville and Winnipeg, it's 21. Clefelt Richard St. Pierre, 20. Grunthal Vita Sprague at 19. And in Steinbach, wind is from the south-southeast at 7 kilometers an hour. Humidity at 74% and it is 20. For the latest local weather updates, visit the Lowen Body Shop weather page on Steinbach Online. I'm Addie Lowen.
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And they said, "Oh, no, no, no, no, you're not going to need that." And even the anti-nausea medication was just unbelievable. I was barely nauseous, not even a bit. So there's just, for people out there, you're just going through it or just about to start, have some faith that, man, you'd be surprised the results that can be achieved with what's going on out there.

0: Well, thank you so much for sharing all of this. Is there anything else you wanted to share today?
1: No, just looking forward to coming back to Winnipeg with my muskellunge off in tow. I hear there's a few bugs, but that's okay. Grew up there, so I'm all familiar with it.
0: Yeah, there are a few bugs. Yeah. Well, I wish you the absolute best in all of your training, and I cannot wait to speak to you again, hear how it goes and everything. So thank you for taking the
1: time. Thanks, Sylvia. Yeah, we'll call you when I'm done on the other side.
2: 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Time now for temperatures across Canada. Heading out to the West Coast, as we always do to start. Victoria, 12 degrees this morning. Prince George, just 6. Vancouver, 14. Edmonton, 16. Calgary, 15 degrees. Saskatoon, 20. Regina, 18. Winnipeg, sitting at 19 degrees. Thunder Bay, Ontario, 20. Toronto, 26. Ottawa, 21 in the capital. Montreal, 23 degrees. Fredericton, 24. Halifax, 22. Charlottetown, 19. St. John's, Newfoundland, just like us, raining out on the east coast and 13 degrees. In Canada's north, Whitehorse 11 degrees, Yellowknife 17, and Iqaluit is at 13 degrees this morning. And that's a look at temperatures across Canada. A fresh look at your forecast for right here at home is on the way.
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2: Bit of a system rolling through this morning. Depending on where you call home, taps might be open already. Cloudy today. Risk of a thunderstorm yet this morning. High of 27. Humidex of 30. UV index 6 or high. Tonight cloudy. Another 60% chance of showers tonight. Wind becoming east 20. Overnight low 17 degrees. Tomorrow cloudy. 60% chance of showers. Risk of a thunderstorm. Wind east 20. High of 27. Humidex of 32 for Thursday. Friday, mix of sun and cloud and a high of 28 degrees, Saturday sunny, and a high of 30. Current conditions for here in the southeast, Kleefeld, Steinbeck, and Richer sitting at 20 degrees, Sprague 19, Winnipeg is at 21. Long-range forecast anytime you need it, courtesy of the Low and Body Shop weather page through your Steinbeck online app.
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2: It is time for the Anniversary Album on this Wednesday morning, July 15th, and we are starting low and ending pretty spectacular, starting with a happy third anniversary to Cole and Bethany Clausen of Summerfeld. Happy ninth anniversary to Jordan and Steph Weeb of Altona. Happy 36th anniversary to Dan and Tina Hebert of Durbin. Knocking on the door of a golden. Happy 48th anniversary to Henry and Brenda Sawatsky of Altona. Knocking on the door.

of a Blue Sapphire. Happy 64th anniversary to Corny and Anna Unger of Winkler. And celebrating a Blue Sapphire today, a happy 65th anniversary to Joe and Bob.

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2: 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John 1, verse 1. In the beginning was the Word, and the Word was with God, and the Word was God. I agree with Brian Gunning when he writes, this verse is breathtakingly profound. It captures in a few words that staggering mystery of the person of Christ. He is eternal. In the beginning was the Word. He exists separately from God, and the Word was with God. He is equal to God, and the Word was God. Volumes could be written on this single verse, and yet he can be known by anyone who will accept him as their personal Saviour. He will be the eternal provider and companion of every believer. Do you know him? Text 204-871-0234 to receive free of charge in the mail a free copy of John's Gospel. We'd love to send it to you. God bless.
3: 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And it's from our friends, the Pilkey Sisters, Place Called Hope.

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6: Good morning. I'm Ida Lowen. Today, we're expecting a mostly cloudy sky, good chance of showers, possible morning thunderstorm, high of 27 with Humidex at 30 degrees. More rain on the way for tonight, tomorrow, and then a beautiful weekend ahead. More weather details are coming up in just moments. And with the heat as of late, pet owners are being reminded to take extra precautions during the hot summer months. Tamara Bernier-Bland with Clear Spring Animal Hospital says it's important to watch for signs of overheating and know when your pet needs a break.
7: You would be looking for panting, excessive, sometimes they'll pace, they might stumble, you'll see sometimes signs of weakness, occasionally vomiting.

0: vomiting, diarrhea, bright red or really pale gums.
1: She says a good rule of thumb is if it's too hot for you, it's too hot for your pet. So save walks and outdoor play for the cooler parts of the day. Arm of La Broquerie-Rive Ivan Normando says he wants to continue working with neighboring municipalities if he is reelected. With more, here's reporter Cosette Bott.
2: Normando says partnerships with the RM of St. Anne, the RM of Hanover, and the city of Steinbach help address regional issues.
3: We've always worked very closely with our neighbors. We like work together. Just like everything else in life, you work with your neighbors to make sure everybody around you can have a better place to live.
2: Normando says roads, drainage, recreation, and the Red Seine Rat Wastewater Cooperative Project remain top priorities. I'm Cosette Bott.
1: And Story Seekers at the Jigga Public Library in Steinbach is taking a new approach to getting kids excited about reading this summer. Instead of reading together during each session, Logan Collins says children read at home and then take part in activities inspired by the stories.
4: We're talking about the book together and doing crafts about the book, maybe playing games together and stuff in class to make the book more exciting, to bring it to life. And then hopefully making the kids feel excited to read the book at home and bringing excitement to the book.
1: The program runs every Wednesday, like today, with registration now open. And for motorists this morning, making their way along Highway 12 in Steinbach, construction may still cause delays. The left lane is closed in the northbound and southbound directions between Lowen Boulevard and Highway 52 while crews work on the boulevard. Motorists should expect delays and use caution. It's not yet known when the work will be completed. And whether you're on the go or at home, stay in the loop with the latest local stories. 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
1: Today, we're expecting a cloudy sky, 60% chance of showers, possible thunderstorm this morning, high of 27 with humidex at 30 degrees. Tonight, clouds and showers, thunderstorm overnight, low of 17. Tomorrow, clouds with a good chance of showers, possible thunderstorm once again, high of 27 with humidex at 32. And then for Friday, mix of sun and cloud, 28. And on Saturday, sunny and 30 degrees. We've got a cloudy sky across southeastern Manitoba. In Niverville and Winnipeg, it's 21. Clefelt, Richer, St. Pierre, 20. Grunthal, Vita, Sprague at 19. And in Steinbach, wind is from the south-southeast at 7 kilometers an hour. Humidity at 74% and it is 20. For the latest local weather updates, visit the Lowen Body Shop weather page on Steinbach Online. I'm Addie Lowen.
8: It is 4 minutes past 9 o'clock, and it's time for this morning's funeral announcement. Jacob Wientz, 71, of Winkler, formerly of Mexico, passed away Saturday, July 11th, at Boundary Trails Health Center. He is survived by his wife, Sarah, two daughters, one son, two sisters, one brother, and their families. He was predeceased by one sister. The celebration of life for Jacob Wientz will be held Friday, 2 p.m. at Zion Mennonite Church, Schanzenfeld, with burial at the church cemetery. Viewing will be held at Weeb Funeral Home, Winkler, tomorrow from 1 to 6:30 p.m. and at the church prior to the service. 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It's 5 minutes past 9 o'clock.
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0: Bit of a system rolling through this morning. Depending on where you call home, taps might be open already. Cloudy today. Risk of a thunderstorm yet this morning.

A mix of sun and cloud and a high of 28 degrees. Saturday, sunny and a high of 30. Current conditions for here in the southeast, Kleefeld, Steinbach, and Richer sitting at 20 degrees. Sprague, 19. Winnipeg is at 21. Long-range forecast anytime you need it, courtesy of the Low & Body Shop weather page through your Steinbach online app.

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Would you upsize it and make sure that more local kids get to go to camp this summer? 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I know I'm going to have one, maybe two, before my time here is up, but I'm telling you, this is a great place to be. Local kids want to go to camp, need your help. Today's the day. It's Tim Hortons Camp Day right across Canada, and I get to be here in Niverville. It's so cool. Come on down, check out the Niverville location of Tim Hortons, and support Camp Day.

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1: Good morning. I'm Addie Lowen from just outside the Niverville location of Tim Hortons. It's so exciting. It is Camp Day, supporting youth in your community. 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
1: Hi, this is Ben Lowell, and welcome to Back to the Bible Canada with Dr. John Neufeld. We continue our series in 2 Peter today called Danger from Within. So turn in your Bibles to 2 Peter chapter 1.

0: the norm. My wife was pulled aside in security. She was right in front of me, and this uniformed gal with a beeping wand said, "We need you to step over here for a pat-down, miss." I said, "Can I give her one?" This did not go over well in that humor-free zone. But, you know, we need to laugh. Airport traffic is on the increase. China ranks the worst. At Beijing's airport last month, only 18% of the flights left on time, fueling an epidemic of airport rage. In 2019, North Americans lodged more complaints about air travel than ever before. Delays, smaller seats, canceled flights, missed connections, higher ticket prices. No wonder they call an airport a terminal. On a recent flight, I was sharing a row with a cat, and we were badly delayed, both of us. People were grousing all around me. As this silver bird lifted off the ground, a little kid yelled, "Mommy, we're flying!" Most were too stressed to notice. I couldn't help laughing. "Are you kidding me? Look at us! Can you believe it? We're flying!" We all need a good dose of that kid, don't we? Those who live life in a constant state of amazement, no matter their age, find that joy is never far away. Psalm 104 is perfect to read while you're strapped in an airplane built by the lowest bidder. Let all that I am praise the Lord. O Lord my God, how great you are. You ride upon the wings of the wind. You placed the world on its foundation so it would never be moved. I will sing to the Lord as long as I live. May all my thoughts be pleasing to him, for I rejoice in the Lord. Next time you're on a flight, remember those words, then pinch yourself as you take off. Turn to your neighbor and say, "Hey, look, we're flying."
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0: Today, we're expecting a cloudy sky, 60% chance of showers, possible thunderstorm this morning, high of 27 with humidex at 30 degrees. Tonight, clouds and showers, thunderstorm overnight, low of 17. Tomorrow, clouds with a good chance of showers, possible thunderstorm once again, high of 27 with humidex at 32. And then for Friday, mix of sun and cloud, 28. And on Saturday, sunny and 30 degrees. We've got a cloudy sky with light rain across southeastern Manitoba. Stay informed with a full 7-day forecast on the Lowen Body Shop local weather page on Steinbeck Online. I'm Addie Lowen.
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3: Today, we're expecting a cloudy sky, 60% chance of showers, possible thunderstorm this morning, high of 27 with humidex at 30 degrees. Tonight, clouds and showers, thunderstorm overnight, low of 17. Tomorrow, clouds with a good chance of showers, possible thunderstorm once again, high of 27 with humidex at 32. And then for Friday, mix of sun and cloud, 28. And on Saturday, sunny and 30 degrees. We've got a cloudy sky with light rain across southeastern Manitoba. Stay informed with a full 7-day forecast on the Low and Body Shop local weather page on Steinbach Online. 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
1: Today, we're expecting a cloudy sky, 60% chance of showers, possible thunderstorm this morning, high of 27 with humidex at 30 degrees. Tonight, clouds and showers, thunderstorm overnight, low of 17. Tomorrow, clouds with a good chance of showers, possible thunderstorm once again, high of 27 with humidex at 32. And then for Friday, mix of sun and cloud, 28. And on Saturday, sunny and 30 degrees. We've got a cloudy sky with light rain across southeastern Manitoba. Stay informed with a full 7-day forecast on the Lowen Body Shop local weather page on Steinbach Online. I'm Addie Lowen.

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2: Good morning, I'm Addie Lowen. Today we're expecting a cloudy sky, good chance of showers, possible morning thunderstorm, warming up to 27, throw in some humidex. It'll feel more like 30 degrees. Tonight rain, tomorrow rain, but a beautiful July weekend ahead. More weather details are coming up in just moments. And Reeve for the arm of LaBrokery, Ivan Normando, is seeking re-election on October 28th. Normando says respectful communication is a key part of his approach.
3: Like usual, you don't always agree around the table, but as long as you do it respectfully, I think that's the main thing in life.
2: Normando says he encourages residents to reach out to him directly by phone with their concerns rather than taking those discussions to social media. And the Jacob Public Library in Steinbach is hoping a little creativity will help more kids fall in love with reading this summer. Logan Collins says the Story Seekers Book Club has been redesigned to include hands-on activities, with this summer's reading program built around a fantasy theme.
4: I think it brings a sense of community to the book. Other people also being excited about something makes it even more exciting to be able to bond over a common interest like that.
2: The weekly program is open to children from kindergarten through to grade 6 and up, with registration now open. And keeping pets cool doesn't have to be complicated during a heat wave. With more, here's reporter Darcy Wilkinson.
5: Tamara Bernier-Bland with Clear Spring Animal Hospital says shade is important, and pets can also enjoy some of the same ways people cool off.
6: Filling up a little kiddie pool for the pups outside in some shade is a great way to help keep them cool, using like food-motivated type enrichment toys. You can make like little pupsicles, things like that.
5: She encourages owners to put their pet safety first this summer by thinking ahead around heat, water, and changing weather conditions. I'm Darcy Wilkinson.
2: And staff at Headway say asking for help can be the first step toward meaningful change. The organization supports youth and adults through case management, mental health counseling, and connections to community resources. Mental health counselor Laura Malmquist says one participant reached out after becoming involved with the justice system and wanted to rebuild his life.
7: He led the charge on so many things. We were just there to walk alongside.
2: Malmquist says the participant has since regained custody of his son. Money raised through today's DuraCan Taste of Summer Charity Barbecue will support Headway's ongoing programs. And whether you're driving, working, or relaxing, the Steinbach Online app makes it easy to listen live and keep up with the local news that matters most.
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2: Today, we're expecting a cloudy sky, 60% chance of showers, possible thunderstorm this morning, high of 27 with humidex at 30 degrees. Tonight, clouds and showers, thunderstorm overnight, low of 17. Tomorrow, clouds with a good chance of showers, possible thunderstorm once again, high of 27 with humidex at 32. And then for Friday, mix of sun and cloud, 28. And on Saturday, sunny and 30 degrees. We've got a cloudy sky with light rain across southeastern Manitoba. Stay informed with a full 7-day forecast on the Lowen Body Shop local weather page on Steinbach Online. I'm Addie Lowen.
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2: Today, we're expecting a cloudy sky, 60% chance of showers, possible thunderstorm this morning, high of 27 with humidex at 30 degrees. Tonight, clouds and showers, thunderstorm overnight, low of 17. Tomorrow, clouds with a good chance of showers, possible thunderstorm once again, high of 27 with humidex at 32. And then for Friday, mix of

Sun and cloud 28, and on Saturday, sunny and 30 degrees. We've got a cloudy sky with light rain across southeastern Manitoba. Stay informed with a full 7-day forecast on the Lowen Body Shop local weather page on Stanback Online. I'm Addie Lowen.

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1: Good morning, I'm Kenton Dick, heading toward noon, and of course hanging out here at the corner of Main and Lumber in Steinbeck, right in front of the Steinbeck Credit Union for the Durocan Taste of Summer Charity Barbecue and our barbecuers this year, Coldwell Banker. I'm here with Emma Boulanger. This is your first barbecue. You guys were here last week, you just weren't here. What's it like? Tell me a little bit about it from your perspective.
2: Yeah, I have been looking forward to it. Like, I've really had the date on the calendar, looking forward to coming. Our whole team is. They're all signed up for the summer to come and participate. So I'm excited to be here.
1: I know you guys have like a rotating group of staff that is going to come out and barbecue, hey?
2: We do. Like, we put it out there to the agents. Like, here's an opportunity to mix, mingle with our community, support charities, and they have been queued up wanting to come.
1: And, I mean, nothing wrong with it. You have a barbecue set up. All you're doing is standing on Main Street barbecue and hot dogs. That's great.
2: It's like, it's summer, right? It's all the great things about summer, being here barbecuing, and we love it.
1: Tell me a little bit about the whole reason why Coldwell Banker gets involved in stuff like this, especially supporting organizations like Headway.
2: You know, it was such an easy decision for us. Like, we looked at the list of charities, and truly, we were sponsoring the majority of them anyways, supporting them, because we're really passionate about giving back to the community. We want to support these charities. A lot of them work together. We've been involved in them. We have agents involved in different things. And so we thought, what a better way to be out here, barbecue, enjoy some summertime stuff, and see people.
1: And you can definitely join us in supporting Headway. Drop by the Durocan Taste of Summer Charity Barbecue, again, right in front of the Steinbeck Credit Union. Don't

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5: Today, we're expecting a cloudy sky, 60% chance of showers, possible thunderstorm this morning, high of 27 with humidex at 30 degrees. Tonight, clouds and showers, thunderstorm overnight, low of 17. Tomorrow, clouds with a good chance of showers, possible thunderstorm once again, high of 27 with humidex at 32. And then for Friday, mix of sun and cloud, 28. And on Saturday, sunny and 30 degrees. We've got a cloudy sky with light rain across southeastern Manitoba. Stay informed with a full 7-day forecast on the Lowen Body Shop local weather page on Steinbach Online. I'm Addie Lowen.
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0: This is the Manitoba Farm Journal with agricultural news and market information from across the province and country. Today's show begins after the latest in local news. It's 12 o'clock. 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
1: Good afternoon. I'm Afton Berg. Cloudy skies today. More on the weather coming up right after the news. The Alternative Land Use Services Organization is bringing conservation leaders from across Canada to southeastern Manitoba this week. The Saint Rat-Roseau Watershed District is hosting the national conference, where delegates will tour local farms and learn about conservation projects, ranging from cover crops to riparian restoration. CEO Jordan Sinclair says the event is about learning from one another.
2: Projects in the East often look very different from projects in the West. Mm-hmm. And when we all get together and we can kind of showcase what those different projects look like, it really gets the wheels turning and ideas forming.
1: The conference runs July 15th and 16th. A man from Steinbach is missing and his family is concerned for his well-being. 25-year-old Cyrus Jones was last heard from Tuesday morning. He was believed to be in a field east of Bloemenort. Police say extensive patrols and the use of a drone have so far been unsuccessful. Photos of Jones can be found in the news story at steinbachonline.com. Police say he may be traveling on a dirt bike. Anyone with information is asked to contact Steinbach RCMP or Crime Stoppers. A large housing development planned for Eldeschene is now one step closer to getting the necessary approvals from Rashot Council. Terracon Development is developing land on the south end of the community, immediately north of Arrowhead RV Park. Mayor Chris Ewan says the developer has tweaked the subdivision plan.
3: There was a zero-foot buffer before between Arrowhead RV and the new development, and council as a whole has decided to stretch that to a 40-foot buffer and add a 6-foot privacy fence on there as well. So that's eliminated a lot of the concerns that the business had.
1: Ewan says council is now just awaiting some legalities before giving third reading. Keeping pets cool doesn't have to be complicated during a heat wave. With more, here's reporter Darcy Wilkinson.
4: Tamara Bernier-Bland with Clear Spring Animal Hospital says shade is important, and pets can also enjoy some of the same ways people cool off.
5: Filling up a little kiddie pool for the pups outside in some shade is a great way to help keep them cool using like food-motivated type enrichment toys. You can make like little pupsicles, things like that.
4: She encourages owners to put their pet safety first this summer by thinking ahead around heat, water, and changing weather conditions. I'm Darcy Wilkinson.
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1: Today brings mainly cloudy skies, chances of showers, and a high of 27. Mainly cloudy tonight with chances of showers and a low of 17. Thursday, more showers and a high of 27. And a mix of sun and cloud on Friday with a high of 28. Right now in Winnipeg, it's 20 degrees, St. Pierre, Niverville, and Landmark at 19, LaBrokerie and Richer the same at 19, and Sprague, 18. Here in Steinbach, skies are cloudy with showers as the humidity sits at 88%, the wind is coming through at 8 kilometers per hour from the southwest, and the temperature is 19. I'm Afton Berg.
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3: 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With wars, trade disputes, and a lot of market fluctuations, here's the financial situation halfway through the year. In the stock markets, both the S&P 500 and the Canadian Toronto Stock Exchange Index, as well as the international Europe, Asia, Far East equity benchmarks, are all up about 10% in Canadian dollar terms. Interestingly enough, real estate exchange-traded funds, a sector that hasn't received much positive attention in years, have returned around 12%, including dividends, in both Canada and the U.S. The Canadian dollar has fallen about 3.5% versus the U.S. dollar, and the U.S. dollar index, a measure against a broad basket of global currencies like the euro, Japanese yen, and British pound, was likewise up 3.5%. In the bond market, 5-year Government of Canada bonds are still trading around 3%. And finally, gold and silver are down about 5 and 20% respectively. Bottom line, there's still a lot of months left in the year and things can and will change quickly. 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
8: Taking a look at the markets. Canola, July, $789.40, up $17.40. November, $774.90, down $14.10. Spring wheat, Minneapolis, July, $6.03. Hard red winter wheat, July, $251. Wheat, July, $615, down $12. Corn, July, $433.75, down $4. Oats, July, $292.50, down $8.50. Soybeans, July, $1,207 and a quarter, up

0: 5.25. Soybean meal, July, $319.60, up $2.80. Soybean oil, July, $73.04. Feeder cattle, August, $348.72, down $5.62. Live cattle, August, $231.70, down $3. Lean hogs, July, $95.05. The Canadian dollar is 71 cents. And crude oil, West Texas Intermediate, 78.14. For Golden West, I'm Glendale Allen Vossler.
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2: Basically everything in my life has been for my kids. Like, I really was working to give them a better life. And that's exactly what I did. And now it's my turn. Now I give back. I went from trauma to triumph. Like, I'm very happy with my life. I'm so proud of myself. And I haven't been able to say that.
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4: Prairie crops are generally in good shape this year, even though some areas continue to struggle with excess moisture. Lyle Cowell, a senior agronomist with Nutrien, says the warm and humid conditions now settling in moves the focus to protecting the crop's yield potential.
5: Might be looking at fusarium control and wheat or barley. Might be looking at sclerotinia control and canola. Really focusing on the crop that you're growing and those foliar diseases that are of highest risk that you can actually control with a fungicide.
4: Cowell notes fungicide applications also help to safeguard investments already made in seed, fertilizer, and crop inputs. With much of Western Canada looking at a fairly decent crop and better moisture conditions, it could lead to greater nutrient removal than farmers have experienced over the last number of dry years. For Golden West, I'm Glendalee Allen Boss.
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7: Today brings mainly cloudy skies, chances of showers, and a high of 27. Mainly cloudy tonight, with chances of showers and a low of 17. Thursday, more showers and a high of 27. And a mix of sun and cloud on Friday with a high of 28. Right now in Winnipeg, it's 20 degrees. St. Pierre, Niverville, and Landmark at 19. Labrocorie and Richer the same at 19. And Sprague, 18. Here in Steinbeck, skies are cloudy with showers as the humidity sits at 88%. The wind is coming through at 8 kilometers per hour from the southwest, and the temperature is 19. I'm Afton Berg.
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4: Today on the Prairie Ag Wire, the focus is on crop production. Joining me right now, senior agronomist for Nutrien, Lyle Cowell. And Lyle, here we are, mid-July. Set the stage for us. What's happening with the crop in the prairies?
5: Depends where you are. But in general, Western Canada is in pretty good shape. Now, that's hard to hear for some of those who might be in some areas with excess water. Some of northern Alberta, east central Saskatchewan, some of western Manitoba. But in a big picture, crops are in pretty good condition. Again, it depends on the crop. Depends on the local geography. One thing that we have for us this year is it is hard to find drought this year, and that is a change for Western Canada.
4: It's a good change, that's for sure. So when we're talking about fertilizer management, some producers would normally go in and maybe do some top dressing. Is that something you think we'll be seeing this year?
5: A little bit. There tends to be not a lot of time in our growing season to do a lot of top dressing. I generally encourage farmers to really think about what they need for their crop before they seed and do it at the time of

0: Here at the Taste of Summer Charity Barbecue, Durocan Taste of Summer Charity Barbecue. Katrina, first time or you come every week?
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3: Today brings mainly cloudy skies, chances of showers, and a high of 27. Mainly cloudy tonight, with chances of showers and a low of 17. Thursday, more showers and a high of 27. And a mix of sun and cloud on Friday, with a high of 28. Right now in Winnipeg, it's 20 degrees. St. Pierre, Niverville, and Landmark at 19. Labrocorie and Richer the same at 19. And Sprague, 18. Here in Steinbeck, skies are cloudy with showers as the humidity sits at 88%. The wind is coming through at 8 kilometers per hour from the southwest, and the temperature is 19. I'm Afton Berg.
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4: Coach of the U13 Mitchell Expos that won the Tier 1 Provincials this past weekend, Mr. Lonnie Penner, says he's thrilled for where the sport of baseball is going, not just in Mitchell, but across southeastern Manitoba.
5: Yeah, you're absolutely right there. I would say baseball was big back when I was a kid, and it took a little dive there for 10, 15 years, and it's growing again, not just in Mitchell, but Carillon in general, between Carillon and South Central, you know, two of the strong rural areas. We've got some programs going on where people are doing some development throughout the winter. Just people seem to be passionate and excited to play ball and get more ball than just the short, you know, 5-6 weeks of community balls. To see people put in the time, to see the sport grow, to see more people get involved in the sport is what we want.
4: Penner says it was special to watch the Expos celebrate their provincial win and knows that they have a bright future in the sport of baseball. In the Canadian Elite Basketball League tonight, the Winnipeg Sea Bears are on the road in Saskatoon. For your scores, stories, and all things sports, be sure to check out the False Front Golf Simulator sports page. It's on SteinbeckOnline.com. I'm Dave Anthony.
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0: Corn, July, $433.75, down $4. Oats, July, $292.50, down $8.50. Soybeans, July, $1,207.25, up $5.25. Soybean meal, July, $319.60, up $2.80. Soybean oil, July, $73.04. Feeder cattle, August, $348.72, down $5.62. Live cattle, August, $231.70, down $3. Lean hogs, July, $95.05. The Canadian dollar is 71 cents. And crude oil, West Texas Intermediate, 78.14. For Golden West, I'm Glendale Allen Vossler.
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0: Prairie crops are generally in good shape this year, even though some areas continue to struggle with excess moisture. Lyle Cowell, a senior agronomist with Nutrien, says the warm and humid conditions now settling in moves the focus to protecting the crop's yield potential.
2: Might be looking at fusarium control and wheat or barley. Might be looking at sclerotinia control and canola. Really focusing on the crop that you're growing and those foliar diseases that are of highest risk that you can actually control with a fungicide.
0: Cowell notes fungicide applications also help to safeguard investments already made in seed, fertilizer, and crop inputs. With much of Western Canada looking at a fairly decent crop and better moisture conditions, it could lead to greater nutrient removal than farmers have experienced over the last number of dry years. For Golden West, I'm Glendale Allen Voss.
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1: Good afternoon. I'm Afton Berg. A high of 27 today. More on the weather coming up right after the news. A large housing development planned for Ildeshane is now one step closer to getting the necessary approvals from Rashot Council. With more, here's reporter Shannon Duick.
2: Terracon Development is developing land on the south end of the community, immediately north of Arrowhead RV Park. Mayor Chris Ewan said,

0: east of Blumenort. Police say extensive patrols and the use of a drone have so far been unsuccessful. Photos of Jones can be found in the news story at SteinbeckOnline.com. Police say he may be traveling on a dirt bike. Anyone with information is asked to contact Steinbeck RCMP or Crime Stoppers. The Jacob Library is hoping a little creativity will help more kids fall in love with reading. With more, here's reporter Darcy Wilkinson.
1: Logan Collins says the Story Seekers Book Club has been redesigned to include hands-on activities, with this summer's programming built around a fantasy theme.
2: I think it brings a sense of community to the book. Other people also being excited about something makes it even more exciting to be able to bond over a common interest like that.
1: The weekly program is open to children from kindergarten through grade 6 and up, with registration open now. I'm Darcy Wilkinson.
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0: Today, mainly cloudy with chances of showers and a high of 27. Mainly cloudy tonight with chances of showers paired with a low of 17. Thursday brings chances of showers and a high of 27. And Friday, a mix of sun and cloud with a high of 28. Right now in Winnipeg, it's 20 degrees, St. Pierre, Niverville, and Landmark at 18, LaBroquerie and Richer also at 18, and Sprague the same at 18. Right now in Steinbeck, skies are cloudy with occasional showers as the humidity sits at 85%, the wind is coming through at 12 kilometers per hour from the southwest, and the temperature is 18. I'm Afton Berg.

So I guess I'll keep planting my seeds in the ground, never knowing if they will take root. And I'll keep on singing my

0: Calamity Jane and Better Days on this Wednesday afternoon. It is July 15th. My name is Zach Drieger, and I don't know, I'm having a pretty wonderful day. It's Tim Hortons Camp Day today at restaurants right across Canada, and we're going to chat about that throughout the afternoon. We will look back at our featured guest on the morning show, Johnny Fenton, who's gearing up for his second attempt to swim across Lake Winnipeg, raising money for cancer care, which is pretty awesome. News team will keep us up to speed on the latest local headlines and weather throughout the afternoon, and we got some wonderful music, courtesy of music director Eva Hyde. As always, the 3 o'clock Inspirational Music Hour, a highlight of the day. So I hope you can stick around for all of it. I'll be here till 5. Let's get to it.
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2: Today, mainly cloudy with chances of showers and a high of 27. Mainly cloudy tonight with chances of showers paired with a low of 17. Thursday brings chances of showers and a high of 27. And Friday, a mix of sun and cloud with a high of 28. Right now in Winnipeg, it's 20 degrees. St. Pierre, Niverville, and Landmark at 18. LaBroquerie and Richer also at 18. And Sprague, the same, at 18. Right now in Steinbach, skies are cloudy with occasional showers as the humidity sits at 85%. The wind is coming through at 12 kilometers per hour from the southwest, and the temperature is 18. I'm Afton Berg.

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2: Today, mainly cloudy with chances of showers and a high of 27. Mainly cloudy tonight with chances of showers paired with a low of 17. Thursday brings chances of showers and a high of 27. And Friday, a mix of sun and cloud with a high of 28. Right now in Winnipeg, it's 20 degrees. St. Pierre, Niverville, and Landmark at 18. LaBroquerie and Richer also at 18. And Sprague, the same, at 18. Right now in Steinbach, skies are cloudy with occasional showers as the humidity sits at 85%. The wind is coming through at 12 kilometers per hour from the southwest, and the temperature is 18. I'm Afton Berg.

0: in his 60s, preparing for a second attempt to swim across Lake Winnipeg next month. Johnny Fenton tried this last summer. He made it about halfway before his shoulder seized up, still raised over $40,000 that went to help support and fund cancer care research in Manitoba and Alberta. And he's trying again. We're going to hear a bit from Johnny in about 20 minutes. But first, we're going to hear from our friends in the newsroom. 2 o'clock.
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2: Good afternoon. I'm Afton Berg. Cloudy skies today. More on the weather coming up right after the news. The Alternative Land Use Services Organization is bringing conservation leaders from across Canada to southeastern Manitoba this week. The Seine Rat-Roseau Watershed District is hosting the national conference, where delegates will tour local farms and learn about conservation projects, ranging from cover crops to riparian restoration. CEO Jordan Sinclair says the event is about learning from one another.
3: Projects in the East often look very different from projects in the West. Mm-hmm. And when we all get together and we can kind of showcase what those different projects look like, it really gets the wheels turning and ideas forming.
2: The conference runs July 15th and 16th. A man from Steinbeck is missing and his family is concerned for his well-being. 25-year-old Cyrus Jones was last heard from Tuesday morning. He was believed to be in a field east of Blumenort. Police say extensive patrols and the use of a drone have so far been unsuccessful. Photos of Jones can be found in the news story at steinbeckonline.com. Police say he may be traveling on a dirt bike. Anyone with information is asked to contact Steinbeck RCMP or Crime Stoppers. A large housing development plan for Ildeshane is now one step closer to getting the necessary approvals from Rashot Council. Terracon Development is developing land on the south end of the community, immediately north of Arrowhead RV Park. Mayor Chris Ewan says the developer has tweaked the subdivision plan.
4: There was a 0-foot buffer before between Arrowhead RV and the new development, and council as a whole has decided to stretch that to a 40-foot buffer and add a 6-foot privacy fence on there as well. So that's eliminated a lot of the concerns that the business had.
2: Ewan says council is now just awaiting some legalities before giving third reading. A boil water advisory has been issued for St. Malo. The advisory has been issued by the Medical Officer of Health, Manitoba Health, and the Office of Drinking Water. It says the advisory began Wednesday at 1 p.m. for a portion of the St. Malo public water system. It remains in effect until further notice. Scheduled maintenance to the water system will lead to a loss in water pressure, forcing the advisory. Until further notice, all water used for consumption should be brought to a rolling boil for at least 1 minute. Keeping pets cool doesn't have to be complicated during a heat wave. With more, here's reporter Darcy Wilkinson.
5: Tamara Bernier-Bland with Clear Spring Animal Hospital says shade is important, and pets can also enjoy some of the same ways people cool off.
6: Filling up a little kiddie pool for the pups outside and some shade is a great way to help keep them cool using like food-motivated type enrichment toys. You can make like little popsicles, things like that.
5: She encourages owners to put their pet's safety first this summer by thinking ahead around heat, water, and changing weather conditions. I'm Darcy Wilkinson.
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2: Today, mainly cloudy with chances of showers and a high of 27. Mainly cloudy tonight with chances of showers paired with a low of 17. Thursday brings chances of showers and a high of 27. And Friday, a mix of sun and cloud with a high of 28. Right now in Winnipeg, it's 20 degrees. St. Pierre, Niverville, and Landmark at 18. Le Brocquerie and Richer also at 18. And Sprague, the same at 18. Right now in Steinbach, skies are cloudy with occasional showers as the humidity sits at 85%. The wind is coming through at 12 kilometers per hour.

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1: Today, mainly cloudy with chances of showers and a high of 27. Mainly cloudy tonight with chances of showers paired with a low of 17. Thursday brings chances of showers and a high of 27. And Friday, a mix of sun and cloud with a high of 28. Right now in Winnipeg, it's 20 degrees. St. Pierre, Niverville, and Landmark at 18. LaBrokerie and Richer also at 18. And Sprague, the same, at 18. Right now in Steinbach, skies are cloudy with occasional showers as the humidity sits at 85%. The wind is coming through at 12 kilometers per hour from the southwest, and the temperature is 18. I'm Afton Berg.

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4: Today, mainly cloudy with chances of showers and a high of 27. Mainly cloudy tonight with chances of showers paired with a low of 17. Thursday brings chances of showers and a high of 27. And Friday, a mix of sun and cloud with a high of 28. Right now in Winnipeg, it's 20 degrees. St. Pierre, Niverville, and Landmark at 18. Lebroquery and Richer also at 18. And Sprague, the same, at 18. Right now in Steinbach, skies are cloudy with occasional showers as the humidity sits at 85%. The wind is coming through at 12 kilometers per hour from the southwest, and the temperature is 18. I'm Afton Berg.
5: 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Not hardly. Hi, I'm Pam Smith with a tip for living well. Actually, vitamin and mineral supplements may be necessary if your lifestyle is nutritionally high risk. 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Qualified research shows repeatedly there's no better source of nutrition than food. Pills have little to do with the foundations of building a healthy lifestyle, so use them as supplements, never as substitutes. For more tips, visit my website at pamsmith.com. I'm Pam Smith.
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0: and the Office of Drinking Water. It says the advisory began Wednesday at 1 p.m. for a portion of the St. Malo public water system. It remains in effect until further notice. Scheduled maintenance to the water system will lead to a loss in water pressure, forcing the advisory. Until further notice, all water used for consumption should be brought to a rolling boil for at least 1 minute. Southeastern Manitoba is in the national spotlight this week, as the Seine Rat Rosa Watershed District hosts the National Alternative Land Use Services Conference. Delegates from across Canada will visit local farms showcasing conservation projects, including regenerative agriculture, water retention, and perennial grass plantings. Manager Joey Pankew says hosting the event is a proud moment for the region.
1: ALICE is a nationwide organization, so for them to pick us out of the 40 so communities throughout the country to bring everybody here to see what we do in St. Rat Rosa Watershed District is, it's really cool and it's, an honor.
0: The Jacob Library is hoping a little creativity will help more kids fall in love with reading. With more, here's reporter Darcy Wilkinson.
2: Logan Collins says the Story Seekers Book Club has been redesigned to include hands-on activities, with this summer's programming built around a fantasy theme.
3: I think it brings a sense of community to the book. Other people also being excited about something makes it even more exciting to be able to bond over a common interest like that.
2: The weekly program is open to children from kindergarten through grade 6 and up, with registration open now. I'm Darcy Wilkinson.
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0: Today, mainly cloudy with chances of showers and a high of 27. Mainly cloudy tonight with chances of showers and a low of 17. Chances of showers on Thursday with a high of 27. And a mix of sun and cloud on Friday paired with a high of 28. Right now in Winnipeg, it's 20 degrees. St. Pierre, Niverville, and Landmark the same. Labrocque and Richer also at 20, and Sprague 21. Right now in Steinbeck, skies are mainly cloudy as the humidity sits at 71%, and the temperature is 20 degrees. I'm Afton Berg.
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0: I love living in love with Jesus from the Collingsworth family, bringing us to the halfway point of our 3 o'clock inspirational music hour on this Wednesday afternoon, 15th of July today. My name is Zach Drieger, and I hope you are enjoying all this wonderful, uplifting, and inspirational music. It's time now for a fresh look at your forecast details for the rest of today and the rest of your work week as well. We're going to get in touch and then back to the music with the Canadian Chamber Choir. The Lord is my shepherd.
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2: Today, mainly cloudy with chances of showers and a high of 27. Mainly cloudy tonight with chances of showers and a low of 17. Chances of showers on Thursday with a high of 27. And a mix of sun and cloud on Friday paired with a high of 28. Right now in Winnipeg, it's 20 degrees, St. Pierre, Niverville, and Landmark the same, LaBroke and Richer also at 20, and Sprague 21. Right now in Steinbach, skies are mainly cloudy as the humidity sits at 71%, and the temperature is 20 degrees. I'm Afton Berg.
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4: 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He's made it very simple. And he says, besides, the peace I'm going to give you is going to be so awesome you can't even understand it. You won't even be able to understand why you can be so tranquil and serene in your heart when everything around you is falling apart. So think about this. He said, I and the Father are one. You've seen me, you've seen the Father. He and the Father had perfect oneness with each other.

0: So let me ask you this question. 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
1: Here's something God never says. Whoops. Hi, this is Chuck Swindoll. God never says, whoops, I made a mistake. I shouldn't have given you that trial, Bob. I meant that hard time for Frank over there. It's not like that at all. He has our trials designed, and he has our name marked on them. They are specifically arranged with our weaknesses and immaturity in mind. And he bears down, he doesn't let up. And we groan, and we hurt, and we weep, and hopefully we grow, and we learn. I know it could be hard, but it's never accidental. It's never an oops sort of thing. The love of God is not like that.
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4: Good afternoon. It's a midweek Wednesday, 15th of July today. My name is Zach Drieger, and I've been hanging out with you all day from 6 to 9:30 on the morning show. Then I came back for the afternoon at 1. I've been hanging out since then, and we got about an hour left together today. So let's make it a great one. And we're kicking it off with another visit from our friends in the newsroom. 4 o'clock.
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6: Good evening. I'm Afton Berg. Mainly cloudy skies tonight. More on the weather coming up.

0: right after the news. Headway received $1,754 after Wednesday's Durocan Taste of Summer charity barbecue. Laura Malmquist, a mental health counselor at Headway, says the money will help Headway continue providing support to youth and adults involved with the justice system.
1: This is all so important for us to be able to continue doing the work that we do, to be able to provide that wraparound support and the case management service for youth and adults with criminal justice involvement or just at risk of.
0: The Durocan Taste of Summer charity barbecue continues every Wednesday from 11 till 1, with a different local charity benefiting each week. A man from Steinbach, reported missing on Tuesday, has been safely located. Police say the 25-year-old had been last seen Tuesday morning. It was believed that he was in a field east of Blumenort. RCMP and the man's family were concerned for his well-being. After extensive patrols, including the use of a drone, RCMP indicated Wednesday afternoon that the man had been safely located. No additional information is being released. Steinbach RCMP thanked the media and the public for their assistance. A boil water advisory has been issued for St. Malo. With more, here's reporter Shannon Duick.
2: The advisory has been issued by the Medical Officer of Health, Manitoba Health, and the Office of Drinking Water. It says the advisory began Wednesday at 1 p.m. for a portion of the St. Malo public water system. It remains in effect until further notice. Scheduled maintenance to the water system will lead to a loss in water pressure, forcing the advisory. Until further notice, all water used for consumption should be brought to a rolling boil for at least 1 minute. I'm Shannon Duick.
0: A large housing development planned for Ildeshane is now one step closer to getting the necessary approvals from Rashot Council. Terracon Development is developing land on the south end of the community, immediately north of Arrowhead RV Park. Mayor Chris Ewan says the developer has tweaked the subdivision plan to include a 40-foot buffer and a 6-foot privacy fence between the development and the RV park. Ewan says council is now just awaiting some legalities before giving third reading. Fresh flavors and fresh headlines. Maine Bread and Butter and the Daily News serve up everything you need to stay connected. 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
0: This evening, mainly cloudy with chances of showers and a high of 27. Mainly cloudy tonight, paired with chances of showers and a low of 17. Thursday, chances of showers with a high of 27. And Friday brings a mix of sun and cloud with a high of 28. Right now in Winnipeg, it's 21 degrees. St. Pierre, Niverville, and Landmark the same. LaBroquerie and Richer also at 21. And Sprague the same at 21. Here in Steinbach, skies are mainly cloudy as the humidity sits at 72% and the temperature is 20 degrees. I'm Afton Berg.
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0: Leaving on a jet plane, Chantal Kraviazek on a Wednesday afternoon. My name is Zach Drieger, and coming up in just a moment, we'll get you another look at your weather details, and shortly after that, birthday wishes coming down the pipe.
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2: This evening, mainly cloudy with chances of showers and a high of 27. Mainly cloudy tonight, paired with chances of showers and a low of 17. Thursday, chances of showers with a high of 27. And Friday brings a mix of sun and cloud with a high of 28. Right now in Winnipeg, it's 21 degrees. St. Pierre, Niverville, and Landmark the same. Labrocorie and Richer also at 21. And Sprague the same at 21. Here in Steinbach, skies are mainly cloudy as the humidity sits at 72% and the temperature is 20 degrees. I'm Afton Berg. Celebrate summer!
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0: Well, my friends, we've had a bit of a theme this week on an empty birthday book, and we're going to keep that rolling. 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
3: This evening, mainly cloudy with chances of showers and a high of 27. Mainly cloudy tonight, paired with chances of showers and a low of 17. Thursday, chances of showers with a high of 27. And Friday brings a mix of sun and cloud with a high of 28. Right now in Winnipeg, it's 21 degrees. St. Pierre, Niverville, and Landmark the same. La Brocquerie and Richer also at 21. And Sprague the same at 21. Here in Steinbach, skies are mainly cloudy as the humidity sits at 72% and the temperature is 20 degrees. I'm Afton Berg.
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4: My friends, we are nearing the end of our Wednesday together. It's been a great one today, as per usual. And we're going to round out our day in usual fashion as well with 15 minutes of country gospel music, starting with Alan Jackson. There is power in the blood.

0: 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From homes to businesses to farms, Duracan provides environmental laboratory testing in the southeast. Highway 12 North, Steinbach.
1: Good evening. I'm Afton Berg. Chances of showers tonight. More on the weather coming up right after the news. Another successful Duracan Taste of Summer charity barbecue is in the books. Headway took home $1,754 after community members stopped by for hot dogs and made donations during Wednesday's lunch hour fundraiser. Mental health counselor Laura Malmquist says events like this not only raise important funding, but also help the organization connect with residents.
2: Yeah, it was awesome to be able to connect with everybody and tell them about what we do at Headway and bring awareness to the community and just reach out to people and let them know what services we provide and how we can connect them with others.
1: The weekly summer barbecue series continues every Wednesday at the corner of Main Street and Lumber Avenue, supporting a different local nonprofit each week. Alternative Land Use Services is bringing conservation leaders from across Canada to southeastern Manitoba this week. The Seine Rat-Roseau Watershed District is hosting the national conference, where delegates will tour local farms and learn about conservation projects. CEO Jordan Sinclair says the event is all about learning from one another.
3: Projects in the East often look very different from projects in the West. Mm-hmm. And when we all get together and we can kind of showcase what those different projects look like, it really gets the wheels turning and ideas forming.
1: The conference runs July 15th and 16th. St. Anne Hospital remains temporarily closed. With more, here's reporter Shannon Duick.
4: Dana Heumann, Interim Chief Executive Officer for Southern Health, says the temporary closure happened Monday as the result of a malfunction of the facility's air cooling system.
5: We currently are exhausting every resource we possibly can to be able to remedy the situation. We have had our maintenance team and our contractors on site reviewing the system, and we are progressing very well. And we are projecting a hopeful reopening into next week.
4: The 21 patients at the hospital were transferred to both Bethesda Regional Health Center in Steinbach and Boundary Trails Health Center in the Winkler-Morden area. Heumann says they are working diligently to reschedule procedures that were canceled due to the closure. I'm Shannon Duick.
1: A man from Steinbach, reported missing Tuesday, has been safely located. Police say the 25-year-old had been last seen Tuesday morning. It was believed that he was in a field east of Blumenort. RCMP and the man's family were concerned for his well-being. After extensive patrols, including the use of a drone, RCMP indicated Wednesday afternoon that the man had been safely located. No additional information is being released. Steinbach RCMP thanked the media and the public for their assistance. Whether you're driving, working, or relaxing, the Steinbach Online app makes it easy to listen live and keep up with the local news that matters most.
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1: Tonight brings cloudy skies, chances of showers, paired with a low of 18. Thursday, mainly cloudy, chances of showers, and a high of 25. Showers on Friday with a high of 28. And sunny skies on Saturday with a high of 29. Right now in Winnipeg, it's 21 degrees. St. Pierre, Niverville, and Landmark the same. LaBroquerie and Richer also at 21, and Sprague, 23. Here in Steinbach, skies are mainly cloudy as the humidity sits at 70%. The wind is coming through at 2 kilometers per hour from the east, and the temperature is 21. I'm Afton Berg.
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3: Prairie crops are generally in good shape this year, even though some areas continue to struggle with excess moisture. Lyle Cowell, a senior agronomist with Nutrient, says the warm and humid conditions now settling in moves the focus to protecting the crop's yield potential.
4: Might be looking at fusarium control and wheat or barley. Might be looking at sclerotinia control and canola. Really focusing on the crop that you're growing and those foliar diseases that are of highest risk that you can actually control with a fungicide.
3: Cowell notes fungicide applications also help to safeguard investments already made in seed, fertilizer, and crop inputs. With much of Western Canada looking at a fairly decent crop and better moisture conditions, it could lead to greater nutrient removal than farmers have experienced over the last number of dry years. For Golden West, I'm Glendalee Allen Boss.
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11: Tonight brings cloudy skies, chances of showers, paired with a low of 18. Thursday, mainly cloudy, chances of showers, and a high of 25. Showers on Friday with a high of 28. And sunny skies on Saturday with a high of 29. Right now in Winnipeg, it's 21 degrees. St. Pierre, Niverville, and Landmark the same. La Brocquerie and Richer also at 21, and Sprague, 23. Here in Steinbeck, skies are mainly cloudy as the humidity sits at 70%. The wind is coming through at 2 kilometers per hour from the east, and the temperature is 21. I'm Afton Berg.
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4: Coach of the U13 Mitchell Expos that won the Tier 1 Provincials this past weekend, Mr. Lonnie Penner, says he's thrilled for where the sport of baseball is going, not just in Mitchell, but across southeastern Manitoba.
5: Yeah, you're absolutely right there. I would say baseball was big back when I was a kid, and it took a little dive there for 10, 15 years, and it's growing again, not just in Mitchell, but Carillon in general, between Carillon and South Central, you know, two of the strong rural areas. We've got some programs going on where people are doing some development throughout the winter. Just people seem to be passionate and excited to play ball and get more ball than just a short, you know, 5-6 weeks of community balls. To see people put in the time, to see the sport grow, to see more people get involved in the sport is what we want.
4: Penner says it was special to watch the Expos celebrate their provincial win and knows that they have a bright future in the sport of baseball. In the Canadian Elite Basketball League tonight, the Winnipeg Sea Bears are on the road in Saskatoon. For your scores, stories, and all things sports, be sure to check out the False Front Golf Simulator sports page. It's on SteinbeckOnline.com. 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
4: Always thrilled when I get to be joined on SportsBeat with one of my favorites, coach of the Mitchell Expos U13 Tier 1 Provincial Winning Club, Mr. Lonnie Penner. Lonnie, thanks for doing this today.
5: Absolutely, Dave. Glad to do it.
4: Well, what a weekend, coach. You know, you beat some stiff competition. You beat the heat now that you've had a few days to kind of reflect and cool down. Just what goes through your mind when you think about this past weekend and what your team accomplished?
5: Yeah, it was a great weekend, a great accomplishment. That group of boys have won a couple of provincial championships, won a lot actually in baseball and hockey together. So to get the group back together and go to Altona and survive the +35 temperature, it was a lot of fun.
4: Lonnie, obviously this club was special to go undefeated over the course of the weekend at the biggest tournament of the year. What was it like just watching that team, you know, not only live up to expectations, but surpass even, you know, in certain areas?
5: Yeah, it was great. You know, we said all weekend our strength was our depth. We had great hitting 1 through 12. We batted 12 players in our lineup and got contributions from everyone. And I think every game, if I remember correctly, we put up over double digits.

0: this club, Lonnie. What was it like to watch that celebration after they climbed to the top of the mountain and, you know, achieved the goal that they had set out at the start of the year?
1: Yeah, that's honestly the best, not only the celebration on the field, but our little team get together after. The boys have been playing together since they were 5, 6 years old, and we're at the age now where some are playing AAA, some are playing AA, they're playing different teams. But when we come back together and put on that Mitchell uniform, we're proud of it. We love playing together and we love winning together.
0: Lonnie Penner joining us on SportsBeat today, coach of the U13 Tier 1 Mitchell Expos, coming off provincial gold this year. Lonnie, obviously U13 is a unique age to coach. You talk about how natural these kids are as athletes and how good they are for their age, but they're still learning and they still have to put in a lot of work and be dedicated to the craft. What's it been like watching them, you know, elevate their game throughout the course of the year and find new skills even at this age?
1: Yeah, you know, U13, you start having leadoffs. Pitchers are developing some secondary pitches. Just as any sport, as it gets older, the sport gets more detailed, and these kids' skills have grown a lot over the years. Just see them improving those skills.

0: and the coaching staff, Matt Banman, Matt Block, Mike Reimer, Paul Reimer, they've been coaching for years and putting in hours for these kids. And then all the parents and grandparents that come out, we had grandparents drive out all 3 days leaving where it was to get to our first game. Our support is appreciated, and it's unbelievable to see how many families have multiple grandparents or aunts and uncles that come out to watch. It's cool to see.
1: Love that. Lonnie, we'll wrap up with this. Just kind of looking out big picture, how excited are you for the growth of the sport of baseball in Mitchell and maybe the surrounding area as well, with more elite talent coming up, a lot of programs at all ages doing well? As someone who's passionate about the game yourself, how excited are you to see where it's trending in Mitchell in southeastern Manitoba?
0: Yeah, you're absolutely right there. I would say baseball was big back when I was a kid, and it took a little dive there for 10, 15 years, and it's growing again, not just in Mitchell, but Carillon in general, between Carillon and South Central, two of the strong rural areas. We've got some programs going on where people are doing some development throughout the winter. Just people seem to be passionate and excited to play ball and get more ball than just the short, 5-6 weeks of community balls. To see people put in the time, to see the sport grow, to see more people get involved in the sport is what we want. It's a great sport, and we're glad more people are doing it.
1: Well, Lonnie, congratulations on a fantastic year. I know you still got some stuff to do with the AA teams in the area, but congratulations on provincial goal with the Expos, and looking forward to catching up again down the road. Thanks so much for doing this.
0: Thanks, Dave. I appreciate it as well.

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1: Tonight brings cloudy skies, chances of showers, paired with a low of 18. Thursday, mainly cloudy, chances of showers, and a high of 25. Showers on Friday with a high of 28. And sunny skies on Saturday with a high of 29. Right now in Winnipeg, it's 21 degrees. St. Pierre, Niverville, and Landmark the same. LaBroquerie and Richer also at 21, and Sprague, 23. Here in Steinbeck, skies are mainly cloudy as the humidity sits at 70%. The wind is coming through at 2 kilometers per hour from the east, and the temperature is 21. I'm Afton Berg.
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3: God loves every single solitary one of us the very same. The very same. He wants you and me to love ourselves, to have a godly, holy, high respect for ourselves. Why? Because we're the creations of God. You want to reflect on His creation? He loves us and He wants us to see ourselves as the recipients of a loving Father. It has nothing to do with what we deserve it or not. It has to do that God created you and me for the purpose of loving Him and being loved by Him.
4: The Bible says that God is love, and we're glad to know that's true. But we might have trouble consistently living like we believe it's true. Today's edition of In Touch, the teaching ministry of Dr. Charles Stanley, addresses the gap between what we acknowledge in our minds and what we believe in our soul. Allow yourself to embrace God's truth and be liberated to love.
3: God created you and me to be lovers. That's the way He created us, because He created us for the purpose of loving Him and being able to receive His love. You see, God could express His love to angels, but God wanted to express His love, that is the essence of His love and the totality of His love. And think about this. Oftentimes people say, well, why in the world, if God really loves us, why would He allow that to have been a fall? Why didn't He just keep Adam and Eve in the garden doing the wonderful things they were doing, loving each other?

0: A Moment with Charles Stanley.
1: And once in a while, somebody says, well, I love you. And you know, sometimes in the tone of their voice, you know they don't mean it. Because you see, if you love somebody, you're going to express it. And there's some things you're not going to do if you love someone, some things you're going to do. If you love someone, you're going to ask, what's best for that person? If you love someone, you're going to say, how can I be what you need me to be to you today? If you love someone, you're going to be gentle to them, kind, sensitive, loyal, faithful, giving, and forgiving. And so when it comes to loving God, we have to love Him with all of our heart. But it's real simple. When you say, well, how do I love God? One four-letter word, O-B-E-Y, obey Him. That is an expression of our love.
0: In the 14th chapter of John, Jesus explains that those who have received His love and who love Him will obey Him. 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
7: 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Let's open our Bibles to Ephesians chapter 5 as we begin with prayer.

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I'm also excited to tell you about a brand new resource for families. If there's a child between the ages of 10 and 12 in your life, perhaps a son or daughter, a grandchild, a niece or nephew, or maybe a student in your classroom, we've created a book you'll want to pass along. Insight for Living's beloved audio series, Paws and Tales, has entertained and instructed families for years. And now, for the very first time, the adventures of Wildwood come to life in print. 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Something dark is brewing in Wildwood, and Papa Chuck and the gang are about to face their greatest challenge yet, learning that faith, prayer, and standing together are stronger than any darkness. 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I'm Bill Meyer. 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

0: mom, you were kind of
1: yep
0: connected to the phone perhaps a little too much. What did that look like? And then you realized you're kind of modeling.
1: Well, being a mom is boring, okay?
2: Oh.
1: So the phone gives you a distraction, and especially
0: if you're
1: tired.
0: It's an engagement tool.
1: Exactly. Yeah. And I felt bad about it, but it was like I was just checking to, again, you know, back to your earlier point, to looking for self-worth and identity in other places, because you're not getting it in your home. You're taking care of people and you're giving all the time, and it's hard and it's boring. So the phone offers

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7: Few people have ever endured as much hardship and loss as Job. What did he learn, and what can we learn from all that he went through? Today on Turning Point, Dr. David Jeremiah shares three lessons we can take away from Job's ordeals and take to heart when we face our own challenges. To introduce the conclusion of his message, When Trials Become Our Teacher, here's David.
8: Well, thank you so much for joining us today as we get close to the middle of the month of July. We're talking about some passages of Scripture that are meant to encourage and strengthen us wherever we are and whatever our walk may look like. Just a few months ago, we embarked on a brand new initiative. We released our first ever fiction book. It was called Vanished, and it told the story of the rapture in incredible terms. It was just the first of three in this series of fiction books, and the second one has just now been released. It's called Shattered, and it is the story of what happens on earth after the rapture. From the rapture to the second coming of Christ, the intrigue that takes place on planet earth is captured in this fictional account. My friend Sam O'Neill wrote the fiction part of it. It's based upon the teaching that I have done in this section of Scripture. And this book, Shattered, a beautiful new book, is available to you for a gift of any size during this month. Please ask for your copy of Shattered when you make your gift today. Here we go with When Trials Become Our Teacher, Part 2.
9: After Satan struck the first time against Job, all Job had left was his wife and his friends. Now we read that even his wife has abandoned him. You cannot imagine how painful that must have been to the patriarch. Chrysostom, a church father who is not supposed to have any sense of humor about this at all, wrote that the only reason Satan didn't kill Job's wife when the rest of his family was killed was because he knew he was going to use her later on to do some more damage to Job. And the most difficult thing to accept about the seventh verse of this chapter is the fact, if you look at it carefully, Job's wife asked Job to do exactly what Satan wanted him to do.